0: wrong.
1: At this stage, it's too early to tell. We will, of course, do a really thorough investigation into this, given the impact this will have had on our customers. But at the moment, we don't know for certain what's caused that interruption.
0: UEFA's former chief executive, Lars-Christer Olsen, says it's time to renovate FIFA. President Gianni Infantino's fighting to keep his job following the botched plans to sell off a stake in the World Cup. Olsen says the voting system of one country, one vote means this could be a long saga.
2: That is also why it takes time, because people have to be able to talk to each other and see if they can find ways to make things better. I think it's time to renovate FIFA, actually.
0: There's an increased police presence in Thetford in Norfolk this morning following several nights of unrest that left two police officers injured. Two men were arrested after a group of protesters attempted to access several properties rumoured to be housing asylum seekers. The Conservatives are promising to evict foreign nationals from social housing in the UK if they return to power. Under the plans, any single person who isn't a British, Irish or EU citizen would lose their social home, regardless of whether they have children. In sport, there wasn't much for Scotland's teams to celebrate in the Europa League. Rangers were beaten 2-1 in Poland by Jagi Lonia, and Hearts were demolished 6-1 at Portuguese giants Benfica. And Leeds have signed England goalkeeper James Trafford in a deal worth up to £45 million. He rejoined his boyhood club Manchester City last summer in a £27 million transfer from Burnley. That's the latest. I'm Connor Sefton.
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4: Good morning, welcome to Friday. Here's your weather forecast for the Anchor Radio region. Patchy cloud first thing this morning, that should lift and break quite quickly. Leaving a dry and sunny day for all. Sunshine may be a little hazy at times, going to feel quite warm, with a top temperature later at 24 degrees Celsius.
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0: Back to more number ones at one next.
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2: Hello there, it's Richard Smith here with another A to Z of Pop Trivia Challenge for you. And I'm looking for the answer to the following question. Which F group have the song Chelsea Dagger in the UK charts during 2006? So that's which F group have the song Chelsea Dagger in the UK charts during 2006? Okay, your time's up. Did you get it? Well, the answer was the Fratellis. That'll do it. Well, that's all for now, but please do join me again soon here on your favourite station for more from the A to Z of Pop. And I'll see you later. Take care. Ta-ra.
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1: From the Sky News Centre at 2, Network Rail says an investigation will take place following major disruption for commuters. Train services were delayed or cancelled after a signalling failure. Journeys across the country were affected. This man was trying to get from Manchester to Bolton.
2: Everything's locked up, nothing's moving, everything's either delayed or cancelled. Or the ones that are actually still running then turn around and say that they're cancelled, so yeah. Bit annoyed, I'd like to be home comfy right now, but, you know, what can you do?
1: Football's civil war shows no sign of being sorted in the wake of FIFA President Gianni Infantino's abandoned plan to sell off a stake in the World Cup. UEFA says its threatened boycott is still on, the Football Association's withdrawn its support for Infantino, and an international players' union has called this proposal an abuse of power. 85% of teenagers are apparently going to opt out of the government's planned social media curfews. Under the proposal, 16 and 17-year-olds will be prevented from accessing apps between midnight and 6 a.m. Social media consultant Matt Navarra doesn't think it will work.
3: Ministers call these features addictive in their own announcement, but then you hand them teens a switch that they can use to turn it all off. So there's a whole contradiction in there. And they've tried to please everybody, the platforms, the privacy campaigners, parents, but even managed to annoy everyone.
1: Norfolk police say their officers were subjected to significant aggression as they defended their response to anti-immigration disorder in Thetford on Wednesday night. Witnesses have reported they were heavy-handed when responding to claims of people trying to enter a house. It's alleged a substance similar to pepper spray was used on a woman in a mobility scooter. Two officers were hurt, including one who was seriously bitten. Actress Minnie Driver said she was in a really bad car accident in Paris that she managed to walk away from. The collision on a country road left her in a neck brace. And fewer people went to the shops last month. Hot weather made more of us stay at home. That's the latest. I'm Connor Sefton.
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5: Good morning, welcome to Friday. Here's your weather forecast for the Anchorage region. Patchy cloud first thing this morning. That should lift and break quite quickly. Leaving a dry and sunny day for all. Sunshine may be a little hazy at times. Going to feel quite warm with a top temperature later at 24 degrees Celsius.
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2023. That is Miley Cyrus, Endless Summer Vacation. It was the album, Flowers was the track, and that was the basis of our link from our previous song, Air Balloon at Lily Allen. A lily, of course, being a flower. So, flowers, eh? Yes.

0: debut single of The Killers in 2003 then, on the Red Threads. Yes, what was the link from our previous song though?
1: Tim Cooper, The Red Thread.
0: Our previous one was Miley Cyrus and Flowers. Well, the lead singer with The Killers is Brandon Flowers. Well done if you knew that one then. That was our final link. Many thanks for joining us on The Red Thread and trying to work them out if you did or just enjoyed the music. That's what it's all about, playing music we want to play on the radio. I'll see you soon.

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9: 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Every song connects to the next.
10: Can you work out the links from one song to the next? And it's our hour, the 50s up to the 80s. And we start at Queen, David Bowie, and Under Pressure. Ending up at Ottawan and Hands Up on our musical journey. As I say, some of the links are sensible, often the crazy, and often the tenuous.

Welcome along then to The Red Thread. I'm Tim Cooper. That was Queen and Davey Bowie then. Every song connects around here. Can you work out the links? Billy Joel on the way soon. Adam Ant. So from Under Pressure, slightly tenuous, to this title.

0: second song in a row from 1981 that wasn't the link, though. From Queen and David Bowie and Under Pressure. Pressure to press. And a newspaper. Part of the press. Be in the mirror. To mirror, mirror. Sadly tenuous, that one, wasn't it? Yes.
1: Love is a burning thing. And it makes

0: planet burns, burns, burns. The ring of fire, the ring of fire.
1: So it's 50s to the 80s, it's Out of the Red Threads, and that one from 1963, Johnny Cash, it was Ring of Fire. So from Mirror Mirror and Dollar, the name of the group, Dollar being Cash. I'm sure you got that one, and I'm sure you're going to get this link as well. Nice and straightforward. Ring of Fire, eh? To the Tramps on the Red Threads.

The song from 1976, but included in the 77 film Saturday Night Fever. That's The Tramps then, and Disco Inferno, from A Ring of Fire to an Inferno. Nice simple link. Our next one isn't our Cooper Classic tenuous link, but it could very well be. From The Tramps then, nickname related to this fella.

0: Testing your musical knowledge there, then who was that? Well, US singer Charlie Rich, it was from 1973. US number one, number two in the UK, and a worldwide hit. The Most Beautiful Girl in the World. So we went from the Tramps and Disco Inferno. What was the link then? Well, the Little Tramp was the nickname for Charlie Chaplin to Charlie Rich. Yes, well done if you got that. That wasn't our Cooper Classic tenuous link. That's on the way next. So from Charlie Rich, the Most Beautiful Girl somehow to Kylie Minogue, and I Should Be So Lucky. How are we going to get there? Yes, can you work our next one out?
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earliest debut single in Australia was The Locomotion. Then she came over to the UK to do that one. That's I Should Be So Lucky, worldwide hit for Kylie Minogue in 1987. Then Sarah Cooper classic Tenuous Link from Charlie Rich, The Most Beautiful Girl. Well, Rich, you could get rich, couldn't you, by winning a game show on TV in a very well-known game show with Strike It Lucky. If you got that, I would be amazed, but well done if you did, by any chance at all. It's only a bit of fun, the red thread, playing songs you want to play. So from Lucky. I

0: number 4 in New Zealand, only number 23 in the UK though in 1979 for Reuben Holmes and Escape the Pina Colada Song being the full title. So from I Should Be So Lucky, Lucky Escape, you can have one of those, can't you? So in 7 songs we're going to be Ottawan and Hands Up. That's where we're heading on our musical journey, playing songs you want to play. So from Rupert Holmes, a famous Holmes, eh?
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2: Sometimes sensible, sometimes tenuous, sometimes ridiculous. Can you work out how? Every song connects to the next on the Red Thread.

It is the red thread to every song, and I'm Tim Cooper. So we went from Escape, the Pina Colada song, our last one, Rupert Holmes, that was Sherlock Holmes, was a detective, to We Are Detective. That's the kind of link we like. So what's the name of the band there? Formed in Sheffield in 1977, that song from 1983. Who were they? Quiz time. That's going to help you to our next song.

Ren from We Are Detective. They were the Thomason Twins. Well done if you got that. Twins being family to Family Man. Mike Oldfield first did that in 1982. The following year, though, that's Daryl Hall and John Oates. I'll give you that. Slightly tenuously to this, then.

nicknamed the Piano Man because of a song in the 70s. That is Billy Joel, a song in the 80s. And that is Uptown Girl, 1983, in fact. Number one in the UK, number one in New Zealand, number three in America with that. So Link, Family Man, Daryl Hall and John Oates, Town Hall to Uptown Girl. Told you it was tenuous. That's what we like. Sometimes, anyway. Yes. You'll get this one. If you didn't get that one, I reckon you'll get this one. That's all I'm going to say. It's Paper Lace on the Red Threads.

Every song connects to the next on the Red Thread. It's our musical journey. So from Billy Joel to Billy, Don't Be a Hero. Strange history, that one, because that version was UK number one in 1974, and at the same time, a different version was US number one, Bo Donaldson and the Haywards. Who was the UK version, though? I did tell you who they were. You've guessed already, haven't you? He's Adam Ant.

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1: From the Sky News Centre at 3. Disruption continues for commuters across the Midlands and North West England this morning after an electrical supply issue ground train services to a halt. Network Rail said the failure at a communications centre in Manchester yesterday afternoon impacted signalling, with some trains and crews still in the wrong place. Transport Secretary Heidi Alexander says she's receiving regular updates and urged people not to travel unless it's necessary. Travel expert Simon Calder says questions need to be answered.
2: It is absolutely critical infrastructure, and I imagine that perhaps an inquest is beginning into how there wasn't an immediate switch to a backup system to keep the trains running.
1: The Confederation of African Football says it's backing FIFA's president. It accepts mistakes were made over the plans to sell off a stake in the World Cup, but insists Gianni Infantino's the right man for the job. UEFA in Europe threatening to boycott the tournament, and our sports correspondent Rob Harris says its stance will be tested.
3: There's a Women's World Cup next year, and in a month's time in Europe, in Poland, is the under-20 Women's World Cup, in which England are also due to participate in, and now that is under a threat.
1: Nearly 85% of 16 and 17-year-olds say they'll opt out of voluntary restrictions on social media apps. The curfew will see the introduction of settings to prevent teenagers from accessing sites between midnight and 6 a.m. There's a warning overseas workers are being exploited in the social care sector in England. The Royal College of Nursing says some of its members reported being underpaid and having their visa status used as leverage. The family of Meredith Kircher have criticised a comedy show done by the woman who was convicted, then acquitted of her murder. Amanda Knox's stand-up routine called Cartwheel is on at the Edinburgh Fringe from today. And in sport, Real Madrid have agreed a new six-year contract with Vinicius Junior. The Brazilian winger had entered the final 12 months of his contract. That's the latest. I'm Connor Sefton.
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5: Good morning, welcome to Friday. Here's your weather forecast for the Anchor Radio region. Patchy cloud first thing this morning, that should lift and break quite quickly. Leaving a dry and sunny day for all. Sunshine may be a little hazy at times, going to feel quite warm, with a top temperature later at 24 degrees Celsius.
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very warm welcome to the A to Z of Pop with me, Richard Smith. This edition of the programme is brought to you in association with Specsavers Opticians, and during the next hour or so here on Hospital Radio, I'll be introducing you to some of the best songs from the biggest stars of popular music from the 1950s to today. If you've not heard it before, the idea of the programme is this. It's either artist names or song titles that begin with various letters of the alphabet. And on the programme today, we'll be taking a special look at the letter E. And amongst the stars on parade for us to enjoy today will be the likes of Jamie Cullum, the Eurythmics, Dave Edmonds, Ella Fitzgerald, Boy George, the Everly Brothers, and U2. To do for the next hour or so is to just settle back, relax, and stay tuned to us here on Hospital Radio for the A to Z of Pop. And kicking us off on the programme today from 1965, it's Shirley Ellis with the Clapping Song. You remember this, don't you?

0: Jamie Cullum there from 2004 and that Everlasting Love. You see, that's how it qualifies for this particular show. Shirley Ellis before that, and the Clapping Song from 1965 with the Goose Drank Wine and the Monkey Chewed Tobacco on the Streetcar Line and all that. Carry on. Anyway, you're in tune with us here on Hospital Radio. It's the A to Z of Pop with me, Richard Smith, and him, Brooke Benton. He of the dark brown voice. Very good it is too. Always try and emulate Brooke Benton, me. Never managed it yet though.
1: Hi.

number three hit in 1983 for the Eurythmics, Annie Lennox and David Stewart. And that's not easy to say with a mouthful of teeth like mine. And who's that girl? Brooke Benton before that, and endlessly, you see. You're in tune with us here on Hospital Radio. It's the A to Z of Pop with me, Richard Smith. And this edition of the programme is brought to you in association with Specsavers Opticians. On the show today, we're looking at artist names or song titles that begin with the letter E. So stay with us right here on your favourite bedside radio station for much more from the files of the A to Z of Pop. And continuing now from 1973, here's Dave Edmunds and Baby, I Love You. Very nice of you to say so.

0: Though You're Never Gonna Get It, that's En Vogue from 1992. That sounds all right, that, doesn't it?
1: David.
0: Sissy reaching down to pick up his book of knowledge. En Vogue, I was interested to find out. Terry Ellis, Cindy Herron, who else? Dawn Robinson and Maxine Jones, you see. That's who was part of En Vogue back in the 90s. And my loving Dave Edmonds before that. And something similar to the Phil Spector Wall of Sound in Baby I Love You. And very nice that was too.
2: You made a fool of me.
0: Did I?
2: But the broken dreams have got to end.
0: Back to 1976 we're going now, here on Hospital Radio with the Electric Light Orchestra and that evil woman. Oh, I say. It's a bit strong, isn't it?

0: my favourite band from the 1970s and early 80s, the Electric Light Orchestra and that evil woman. Well, if you've just tuned in, hello there, you're listening to Hospital Radio, a friend by your bedside, and me, Richard Smith, with the A to Z of Pop. It's a look at the songs and the stars from the 1950s to the present day. And don't forget, if you'd like to find out more about the programmes I do here on your favourite station, then you can always log on to the A to Z of Pop. Now, that's all one word, the A2Z of Pop.co.uk, and let me know what you think. So today on the show, we're looking at the letter E, and coming up in the second half of the programme, this
1: 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I

0: playing your kind of music on your favourite station. It's Richard Smith and the A to Z of Pop.
1: Oh, it most certainly is, and I hope that you can stay with us for the next 30 minutes or so right here on Hospital Radio for much more from the files of the A to Z of Pop. And continuing now with a little bit of a classic from Ella Fitzgerald's.
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That's Boy George with a remake of Ken Booth's 1974 hit Everything I Own. Took it to number one in 1987 for him, very nice. 9 weeks on the charts, nice work if you can get it. And before that, Ella Fitzgerald and Every Time We Say Goodbye. They're all pointing at me now through the glass. That's not right, is it? Clear off, go get some work done. Yes, you!

0: says here on my list, that's called I Don't Wanna Know, Mario Winans, Enya and P. Diddy. And if you know Enya as well as I know Enya, which isn't very well, I have to say, but you know that she didn't do a great deal of singing on that particular tune. But looking at my book of knowledge, she got the credit for the tune in the background. You see, that's how it works. And that was from 2004, number one hit for them. Jonathan Richman and the Modern Lovers before that with their Egyptian reggae.
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0: You certainly are. And this edition of the programme is brought to you in association with Specsavers Opticians. And on the show today, we're looking at artist names or song titles that begin with the letter E. You see, Egyptian reggae, Enya. You see, that's how it works. So stay with us right here on your favourite bedside radio station for much more from the files of the A to Z of Pop. Da, da, da. And a classic now from 1962, Maureen Evans. You can join in.

It was a number one hit for the Everly Brothers in 1958, Claudette, yes. And before that, Maureen Evans, Like I Do, from 1962. You see, that all rhymes, doesn't it? Poet and Don't Know It, that's me. Richard Smith here on Hospital Radio with the A to Z of Pop. And Erasure from 1988, Sailing on the Ship of Fools.

0: It's the Dave Clark 5 from 1967, and everybody knows it's true. And before that, we were with Erasure from 1988 and those Ship of Fools here on Hospital Radio.
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0: So there we are, that's about all I've got time for today. This edition of the programme was brought to you in association with Specsavers Opticians, and I certainly hope that you've enjoyed the last hour here on your bedside friend taking an A to Z look at the letter E. Now then, I'll be back with more from the A to Z of Pop very, very soon right here on your favourite station. So many thanks for your company today, and until the next time, this is Richard Smith wishing you all a very, very speedy recovery. Do take care and look after yourselves. Going to leave you with our final tune for today from 1992. Spent 14 weeks on the charts and got as high as number 8 for U2, and it's even better than the real thing. I've no idea what they're on about, but I'll see you later. Do take care of yourselves. Ta-ra!

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1: From the Sky News Centre at 4, commuters across the northwest of England are being warned to check before they travel this morning following widespread disruption on the rail network. It follows an electrical supply failure at a communications centre in Manchester yesterday that ground services to a halt. Long distance routes including to London and Glasgow were also affected. Chris Wright is from Network Rail and says it's trying to establish what went wrong.
2: At this stage it's too early to tell. We will of course do a really thorough investigation into this given the impact this will have had on our customers, but at the moment we don't know for certain what's caused that interruption.
1: UEFA's former chief executive Lars Christer Olsen says it's time to renovate FIFA. President Gianni Infantino's fighting to keep his job following the botched plans to sell off a stake in the World Cup. Olsen says the voting system of one country, one vote means this could be a long saga.
3: That is also why it takes time, because people have to be able to talk to each other and see if they can find ways to make things better. I think it's time to renovate FIFA, actually.
1: There's an increased police presence in Thetford in Norfolk this morning following several nights of unrest that left two police officers injured. Two men were arrested after a group of protesters attempted to access several properties rumoured to be housing asylum seekers. The Conservatives are promising to evict foreign nationals from social housing in the UK if they return to power. Under the plans, any single person who isn't a British, Irish or EU citizen would lose their social home, regardless of whether they have children. In sport, there wasn't much for Scotland's teams to celebrate in the Europa League. Rangers were beaten 2-1 in Poland by Jagiellonia and Hearts were demolished 6-1 at Portuguese giants Benfica. And Leeds have signed England goalkeeper James Trafford in a deal worth up to £45 million. He rejoined his boyhood club Manchester City last summer in a £27 million transfer from Burnley. That's the latest. I'm Connor Sefton.
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5: Good morning, welcome to Friday. Here's your weather forecast for the Anchorage region. Patchy cloud first thing this morning. That should lift and break quite quickly. Leaving a dry and sunny day for all. Sunshine may be a little hazy at times, going to feel quite warm, with a top temperature later at 24 degrees Celsius.
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7: Hello and welcome to The Chart Show. I'm Ray Oxley and today we're looking at the top 20 from the weekend in the 25th of September 1971. And at number 20 it's down 6 places for Family. Hey.

It's the Chart Show with Ray Oxley, looking at the top 20 from the 25th of September, 1971. And down six places to 16, it's Dawn, looking forward to the weekend.

Shirley Bassey in her sixth week on the chart with For All We Know at 13. And it's a drop of three places at 12 for Buffy St. Marie and Soldier Blue. I'm

It's the weekend in the 25th of September 1971 on the Chart Show with Ray Oxley. And at 11, it's a drop of 7 places for Curved Air.

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We're in the top 10 for the 25th of September 1971 on the Chart Show with Ray Oxley, and it's a rise of three places for Friendly James Taylor.

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It's The Chart Show with Ray Oxley from the 25th of September 1971. And it's a rise from 16 to 4 for Middle of the Road and the Nursery Rhyme.

Rod Stewart and Maggie May at number 3 and would go to number 1 in 2 weeks' time and stay there for 5 weeks. While last week's number 3 goes up one place and peaks at number 2 for Nancy and Lee.

Did You Ever from Nancy Sinatra and Lee Hazlewood at number 2. This has been The Chart Show with Ray Oxley from the weekend in the 25th of September 1971. Join me again when we'll relive the musical memories from another year. I'll leave you with the number 1 for the second week from The Tams and Hey Girl, Don't Bother Me. Hey.

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1: From the Sky News Centre at 5, Network Rail says an investigation will take place following major disruption for commuters. Train services were delayed or cancelled after a signalling failure. Journeys across the country were affected. This man was trying to get from Manchester to Bolton.
2: Everything's locked up, nothing's moving, everything's either delayed or cancelled. Or the ones that are actually still running then turn around and say that they're cancelled, so yeah. Bit annoyed, I'd like to be home and comfy right now, but you know, what can you do?
1: Football's civil war shows no sign of being sorted in the wake of FIFA President Gianni Infantino's abandoned plan to sell off a stake in the World Cup. UEFA says its threatened boycott is still on, the Football Association's withdrawn its support for Infantino, and an international players' union has called his proposal an abuse of power. Norfolk police say their officers were subjected to significant aggression as they defended their response to anti-immigration disorder in Thetford on Wednesday night. Witnesses have reported they were heavy-handed when responding to claims of people trying to enter a house. It's alleged a substance similar to pepper spray was used on a woman in a mobility scooter. Two officers were hurt, including one who was seriously bitten. 85% of teenagers are apparently going to opt out of the government's planned social media curfews. Under the proposal, 16 and 17-year-olds would be prevented from accessing apps between midnight and 6 a.m. Social media consultant Matt Navara doesn't think it will work.
3: Ministers call these features addictive in their own announcement, but then you hand them teens a switch that they can use to turn it all off. So there's a whole contradiction in there. And they've tried to please everybody, the platforms, the privacy campaigners, parents, but even managed to annoy everyone.
1: Actress Minnie Driver said she was in a really bad car accident in Paris that she managed to walk away from. The collision on a country road left her in a neck brace. And fewer people went to the shops last month. Hot weather made more of us stay at home. That's the latest. I'm Connor Sefton.
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5: Good morning, welcome to Friday. Here's your weather forecast for the Anchorage region. Patchy cloud first thing this morning. That should lift and break quite quickly. Leaving a dry and sunny day for all. Sunshine may be a little hazy at times. Going to feel quite warm with a top temperature later at 24 degrees Celsius.
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Hi, greetings, classic lovers. Welcome along to the first Classical Moments with Anchor for August. This is your old mate, Pat Godfrey Young, and if you've missed me the last couple of weeks, you've probably had a pre-recorded from yesteryear, a couple of shows. I've been away on a cruise up in the Baltic Seas, and very nice too it was. Been to Sweden, Denmark, former West Germany, West Germany and former East Germany, Lithuania, and Poland. All very, very nice, very, very interesting. And, I shall give you... I'll probably fill you in during the show, and there's six people I want to give a mention to later on as well that were on the cruise. Anyway, welcome back. I am refreshed and ready to rock and roll. So... here we go. So, thank you for tuning in to 1386 AM, 216 metres, medium wave, 88.9 FM, and of course the worldwide wonderful web. And of course my thanks to my dear, dear friend Rosie over in Norfolk, who is my assistant producer. So we're going to start the show since it's summer. This is Ralph Vaughan Williams, and this is the Wasps Overture.

0: There we go. How's about that? That was a little bit of Ralph Vaughan Williams there. Was it Ray Vaughan Williams? I always call it Ralph Vaughan Williams myself. And you have the Wasps Overture to start with, and a little Brucey bonus there. The March Past of the Kitchen Utensils, all played for us by the London Philharmonic Orchestra and conducted by Sir Adrian Bolt himself. All right, let's have a quick look. 17 and a half minutes past the hour here on Anchor Radio. It's Pat Godfrey-Young. It's Classical Moments with Anchor. And yes, I was away last couple of weeks up in the Baltic Sea. Fantastic. Somewhere I'd never been. I've been to Copenhagen before on one occasion. Very, very lovely city. Never done Gothenburg. Kiel. Okay, Kiel's, it's nothing really to write home about, I don't think. But we went over to Lithuania. Absolutely beautiful. I don't know, I can't remember the name of the blooming place. And former East Germany. Now, that was fascinating. And to come across one of the old towers that the Soviets used to use to stop the East Germans escaping during the Cold War. If you are interested in sort of spies and that sort of thing, and espionage, and the Cold War is a fascinating with the East Germans and the West and the Soviet Union, how it was controlled, and the Berlin Wall. It's an absolutely fascinating period to read about. I'm finding it very, very interesting reading it. So there we go. Now I've got a list of people I want to say hello to, if I've still got it. Yeah, we've had set dining at in the late dining, and you always go along and you think, are we going to get on with these people at this eight place table? And as soon as we sat down, all eight of us clicked, including me and the wife, by the way. So we had Derek and Jackie, Alan and Lynn. Derek and Jackie, I think they came from Southend, just down the road from Tilbury, where we got on. Alan and Lynn are Londoners, but living up in Cambridgeshire. And Simon and Tracy, what can you say about them? Mad as fruitcakes. And they came from Shepherd's Bush. Two lovely, lovely people. Well, in fact, six lovely people to join us. We had a hoot. So, so there we go. Derek, Jackie, Alan, Lynn, and Simon and Tracy. So if you are listening, I did plug the show. So hello to you all. And thank you for a great cruise. Right, let's have a look. It's coming up to 20 past the hour. Let's have a cup of tea and let's play some music in a moment. So here we go.
1: And now for something completely different. A man with three buttocks.
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3: 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We'll be back in just a sec.
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5: 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Can't Get By Without You was the follow-up single to You to Me Are Everything for which R? 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Okay, your time's up. Did you get it? Well, the answer is The Real Thing.

0: 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Ta-ra!
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7: It is indeed with me, Pat Godfrey Young, Classical Moments with Anchor, at 23 minutes past the hour. Klaipėda, that was the place in Lithuania that we stopped. Very, very interesting. Very, very interesting place. You know, what was behind the Iron Curtain. Yeah, and a lovely pint as well, part of the trip out. Right, so a little bit of Eric Coates for you right now, and we have got The Man from the Sea.

There we go. How's about that? The Man from the Sea, which was the third part of Eric Coates' Three Men Suite. And it's a breezy nautical portrait based on the shanty Johnny Come Down to Hilo. The last three notes of the tune are the same as those which begin the nursery rhyme Three Blind Mice. And the composer, he could not resist the temptation to use this as the basis of a witty fugato in the middle section. So Sir Charles Mackerras was conducting the London Symphony Orchestra there. So lovely. Love a bit of Eric Coates. Always just livens things up, and there's just something sort of very homely about him. Right, I don't know why I'd described it like that, but I have. Okay, next piece of music. I've got a little bit of Bedřich Smetana. And this is, let's have a look, what have we got? The Allegro Vivo Appassionato from his string quartet number one in E minor, From My Life.

There we go. The string quartet from, string quartet number one in E minor called From My Life. And that was the Allegro Vivo Appassionato you heard there, the first movement of it, played for us amicably, or admirably, whichever you want to do it, by the Amadeus Quartet. Right, we'll squeeze one in before the next break. And this is, this is what the news used to sound like all those years ago from ITN.

Tell the kids of today, and they'll never believe you. That was, well, it was called the ITN News, or from the ITN News on ITV. Many people tried their luck with songwriting in the hope of composing something that is very popular. In 1952, John Malcolm sent in what was perhaps his only composition, a rhythmic tune called Non-Stop, as you've just heard there. And it was subsequently chosen and made instantly famous as the opening for many, many years of the ITV news bulletins from ITN. Do you remember those? Well, who is it? Gordon Honeycomb. There was Ivor Mills. I think the latter part was... Anne Diamond wasn't in it. Anna Ford. That was another one. Yes, I remember those very, very well. So there you go. Right, let's have a look. 19 minutes to the hour. Classical Moments with anchor Pat Godfrey-Young at the helm of the good ship Anchor Radio. And, broadcasting to you from the former Gents Lavatories here in the Saunders Club in downtown Bedworth in the middle of England. So we're going to have a little bit more patient information, as we used to call it when we were based at the hospital. And then we are going to go on with continue with a little bit of Gustav Holst. And I've got Jupiter, the bringer of jollity, lined up next. Here we go.

0: 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Why not have one now?
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3: 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And Pete here, just reminding you that we have the jazz show tonight at 8 o'clock right here on Anchor Radio. So we're inviting you to join us for 2 hours of great music. 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All the best, 8 o'clock tonight for the jazz show. 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
6: Here is a time check. The big hand on the one what looking like a tadpole with the tail hanging down, that is sticking up to the right on the top. The little hand on the one next to the one like this one is poking out a bit on the other side. Also the long red hand whizzing round at amazing speed.
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0: national surveys. 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
2: And this is Jupiter, the bringer of jollity from the planet Sweet.

There we are. How about that? Wasn't it good? That was from The Planet Suite by Gustav Holst. And that was Jupiter, the bringer of jollity. And that was played for us by the Philharmonia Orchestra, conducted by Sir Simon Rattle himself. Right, let's have a quick look. It's all coming up to 7 minutes to the hour. We'll squeeze one more in, and then we'll have the usual theme. And this one is... Do you know, I can't remember what I was going to play you. Well, it's this anyway.

you remember that advert on the television? Happiness is a cigar called Hamlet on British television. There we go. Of course, tobacco, you can't advertise anymore. That was Johann Sebastian Bach, his orchestral suite number 3 in D, Air on the G String, played for us by the Bath Festival Orchestra and conducted, of course, by the late, great Sir Yehudi Menuhin. Right, it's about that time again, isn't it?

Yes, indeed, when you hear theme one from George Martin, you know it's the end of the show. So thank you very much for listening. I've enjoyed my company. I hope you've enjoyed yours. Or something like that. And we'll do it all over again next week. So, after the news, as someone else takes responsibility for the airwaves, and who knows? Who knows what they're going to come up with? So, I'm off home to greet my dear wife and have a nice cup of tea and discuss the day. The good Lady Patricia, that is. And as always, I'm indebted to my dear friend Rosie. My assistant producer, my associate producer, my great friend. What more can you say? So whoever you are, wherever you are, may your God go with you. And as always, classic fans, till next we meet, keep on rocking. So till next time, from me to you, cheery bye.

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1: From the Sky News Centre at 6. Major disruption to trains across the northwest will continue for the rest of today. Network Rail is investigating after a power failure caused hundreds of services to be cancelled or delayed yesterday evening. Passengers are being told to check before they travel. Chris Wright is the Northwest Route Director for Network Rail. He says they're trying to establish what went wrong.
2: At this stage, it's too early to tell. We will, of course, do a really thorough investigation into this, given the impact this will have had on our customers, but at the moment we don't know for certain what's caused that interruption.
1: A US judge has fined Meta more than £420 million for failing to warn people over the dangers its social media platforms pose to children. The company, which owns Facebook and Instagram, says it will appeal. Meanwhile, nearly 85% of 16 and 17-year-olds say they'll opt out of voluntary restrictions on social media apps. The curfew, announced by Sir Keir Starmer last month, will see the introduction of settings to restrict teenagers from accessing sites between midnight and 6 a.m. These teens say it's better to have a choice.
3: I'm quite glad it is optional, though. Like, if I do want to spend the night and just stay on my phone the whole night, I'm glad I can just do that, like, if it's been a hard day.
4: It may be preventing people from being connected with each other, so I think it is kind of good, but not entirely.
1: Police have made further arrests in Norfolk after disorder linked to anti-immigration protests. Officers say they were exposed to considerable aggression in Thetford when crowds tried to storm into homes linked to asylum seekers. The Confederation of African Football says it will still back FIFA president Gianni Infantino, but UEFA is threatening to boycott any future tournaments if he stays at the helm of the sport's governing body. And Leeds have signed England goalkeeper James Trafford in a deal worth up to £45 million. He rejoined his boyhood club Manchester City last summer in a £27 million transfer from Burnley. That's the latest. I'm Imani Rana.
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6: Good morning, welcome to Friday. Here's your weather forecast for the Anchorage region. Patchy cloud first thing this morning. That should lift and break quite quickly. Leaving a dry and sunny day for all. Sunshine may be a little hazy at times. Going to feel quite warm with a top temperature later at 24 degrees Celsius.
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8: Get out those old

used to beg you. Hello, my name's Ken Anton, and I'm going to be with you for the next 30 minutes. To get you portable. And together we'll listen to these old records, music of the British dance bands of the 1920s to 1940s. Records, those old. Well, I've struggled down from the attic with all the 78s. So long ago. I've sharpened up the needle. And I've even taken Nipper for a walk, so let's start right away with Bert Fuhrman and his orchestra. This one is entitled Swing High, Swing Low, I'm sure you know it, and it was recorded in London on the 10th of May, 1937.

Swing High, Swing Low, Bert Furman playing the violin and directing the orchestra from that 1937 recording, and some well-known names in that one: Sam Costa, the vocalist, George Elliott on guitar, and George Scott Wood, piano, accordion. Moving forward to 1943, many of the British dance bands recorded American songs, re-recorded them, and from the film Casablanca, as time goes by, re-recorded by Carol Gibbons and the Savoy Hotel Orpheans.

Carol Gibbons and the Savoy Hotel Orphans, As Time Goes By, recorded in London on March the 16th, 1943. Now here's a little bit of comedy from George Elric and his swing music makers. And this one's a swing session in Siberia.

That's a very unusual one. George Elric and his swing music makers, Swing Session in Siberia. Here's Georgina, accompanied by Geraldo and his orchestra, entitled My Devotion.

Geraldo and his orchestra, and they were playing My Devotion, and the soloist, Georgina, don't have a surname for Georgina, that's the only information we have on the record label for that one. How about getting some fun out of life? It's something we should all be doing. So here's Howard Jacobs and his golden tone saxophone with the Orchestra for Dancing, Howard Jacobs playing the alto sax. This one was recorded in London on the 3rd of December, 1937.

Howard Jacobs and his golden tone saxophone with his orchestra for dancing, getting some fun out of life. On the other side of life, this next piece of music is supposedly inspired by an account of an American army padre in the front line in the Pacific War, encouraging his flock in a tight corner by yelling out the words of the title, "Praise the Lord and pass the ammunition."

0: Praise the Lord, and Pass the Ammunition, Harry Kay, the vocalist there. Going back to 1937, the year that this one was recorded, Sid Seymour and his Mad Hatters, probably the forerunner of Spike Jones, maybe not quite so mad as Spike Jones, but mad nevertheless. Chinese Laundry Blues.
1: What I do for you, I've got those kind of limehouse Chinese laundry blues. For you are screwy,
2: me?
1: Just like chop suey. Why don't you throw your sweetheart overdue? Now, Mr. Wu, I know your sweetheart's name is Nellie, and that she has red flannelette and wears it round her
2: shoulders.
1: Mr. Wu,
2: yes?
1: I'm telling you,
2: you're telling me,
1: I've got those kind of limehouse.

0: 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Why you keep groaning? What's all this moaning? Why don't you go away? You've got the flu.
1: Oh dear me, here's what my brother Sully hollers. Just look at his dress shirt, like Joseph's coat from many colors. Mr. Vu, real gift to you. Those kind of Greenbergs, Goldbergs, Chinese.

0: mother, who sing I and who sing low, and two tin-toed younger brother.
1: If she is bold, behind my back she's pizzicato, I'll chin-choo-chow, I'd flung, I'll fling an overripe tomato.

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Sid Seymour there and his Mad Hatters, Sid Seymour being one of the vocalists, the other one being Bobby Farrell. Back now to the war years and back to Carol Gibbons at the Savoy Hotel, Carol Gibbons himself, the vocalist. Jingle, jangle, jingle.

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And they sing, oh, ain't you glad you're single? And that song ain't so very

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Final record on this programme this week is Dan Donovan and his music at the Lansdowne Restaurant, and this one's entitled She's the Daughter of the Old Grey Mare.

0: there. 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Why, she even threw the boss. Was he sore and was he cross with the daughter of the old gray mare?
1: The daughter of the old grey mare, and Dan Donovan, the vocalist, directing the orchestra at the Lansdowne Restaurant in London, recorded in 1938. Well, that brings us to the end of yet another programme in the series Get Out These Old Records. This is Ken Anton saying thanks very much for listening. I hope you've enjoyed them. And there'll be plenty more old records at the same time next week. So from me, it's thanks for listening and goodbye.

Yes, this is Hospital Radio, broadcasting exclusively to the patients in this area. And I'm Gordon Lowe here for the next 30 minutes, taking another dip inside the music box, bringing you the very best in instrumental music. I do hope I find you as well as can be expected. And among the top tunes coming up this time, we'll be hearing from The Edge, Paul Brett, Sky and Dave Brubeck. But to get the programme underway is Jan Hammer, with a track taken from his Escape from Television album. Called Forever Tonight is one of the few pieces not to have been featured in the Miami Vice TV series. So don't touch that dial now.

0: Jan Hammer with Forever Tonight, getting another top edition of the Music Box underway. How you doing? Not too bad, I trust, and I hope you've been enjoying all of the great programmes here on Hospital Radio.
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0: Now, something to help exercise the old grey matter. See if you can work out which top 40 hit from 1982 this introduction refers to, and what links it with the X Factor. Written by a radioactive flea when got a puppy, Bark Kent, a mild-mannered mongrel from Metropolis, became possessed of super canine powers. Scorning the tediously traditional role of superhero, and sometimes reporter for the Barking Gazette, he embarked on a career as a music artist. To start with, it was rough, but with dog-eared perseverance, he clawed his way to the top. He commenced his career doing shows for the Territorial Army, but his first bite of success came supporting Bow Wow Wow and the Corgis with his girlfriend and backing vocalist Lois Dean. While streaking towards stardom, he never forgets his first commitment: truth, justice, and the canine way.
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2: Yes, of course. Who could forget the mighty Wonder Dog and Rough Mix from 1982? What do you mean you wish you could? That was recorded back when synthesizers and samples were quite new. Not like today, where nearly every second record samples something that's gone before it. And the X Factor connection? Well, Simon Cowell acquired the rights to the song from Harry Thumann in Germany and promoted it under the artist Wonder Dog. Plus, Simon actually dressed up as Wonder Dog and appeared on many British television shows to promote the song. So, whilst you cringe under the covers, we'll get back to more traditional instruments now here on Hospital Radio, as we hear from The Edge with Rowena's theme here on The Music Box.

The Edge with Rowena's theme, hopefully making some amends for me daring to precede it by Wonder Dog's Rough Mix. Next we have our now traditional twin track feature, and this time both tracks come from Paul Brait. Firstly we have what could well be my theme tune, I Will Survive, and secondly one which certainly could not, The Boxer.

There we are then, two great tunes given the guitar treatment from Paul Brett. First up was his version of Gloria Gaynor's I Will Survive, a number one hit for her in 1979, and it also reached number five in 1993. That was followed by Paul Simon's The Boxer, and both came from his 1980 album Romantic Guitar. Isn't it strange how a piece of cardboard with plastic melted all over it can bring back great holiday memories? But I can certainly remember buying that album from Woolworths when on holiday in St Anne's. Anyway, enough of my reminiscences here on Hospital Radio. We must get back to the music, and there's only time for another two top tunes. To finish is a track taken from The Very Best of Sky featuring John Williams, and it's simply called Vivaldi. But next up is the Dave Brubeck Quartet with Take 5, even if it is our sixth track here on The Music Box. Until the next time, I wish you all you wish for yourself, and please take it as easy as you can. Bye bye now.

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1: From the Sky News Centre at 7, several rail operators are expecting major disruption to trains to continue today. Hundreds of services came to a standstill yesterday after a power failure caused outages in the Midlands and northwest of England. Transport Secretary Heidi Alexander says she's receiving regular updates and urged people not to travel unless it's necessary. Travel expert Simon Calder says questions need to be answered.
2: It is absolutely critical infrastructure, and I imagine that perhaps an inquest is beginning into how there wasn't an immediate switch to a backup system to keep the trains running.
1: A school shooting in Thailand has left 7 dead, including a teacher. Police say 15 others have been injured. The suspected gunman, believed to be a student, is understood to be amongst those killed. Meta has been ordered to pay more than £420 million to address the harm caused to children on its platforms. The owner of Facebook, Instagram and WhatsApp says it disagrees with both rulings and will appeal. Meanwhile, most teenagers are apparently going to opt out of the government's planned social media curfew. Under the proposal set out by the former PM Keir Starmer, 16 and 17-year-olds would be prevented from accessing apps by default between midnight and 6 a.m. But a poll by Censuswide found almost 85% will turn off the restrictions. Social media consultant Matt Navara doesn't think it'll work.
3: Ministers call these features addictive in their own announcement, but then you hand them teens a switch that they can use to turn it all off. So there's a whole contradiction in there. And they've tried to please everybody, the platforms, the privacy campaigners, parents, but they've managed to annoy everyone.
1: 4 men have been arrested after disorder in South Wales left 2 people critically injured. Police say firearms officers were deployed near Pontypool. And FIFA president Gianni Infantino has received the backing of the Confederation of African Football. The body believes he's the right man for the job, despite his abandoned plans to sell off a stake in the World Cup. That's the latest. I'm Imani Rana.
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5: Good morning, welcome to Friday. Here's your weather forecast for the Anchor Radio region. Patchy cloud first thing this morning, that should lift and break quite quickly. Leaving a dry and sunny day for all. Sunshine may be a little hazy at times, going to feel quite warm, with a top temperature later at 24 degrees Celsius.
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2: 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It's a trip down memory lane like no other. The 1950s was a decade that significant transition from post-war recovery to increasing prosperity. The 1960s was a time of a youth-driven cultural revolution culminating with the swinging 60s, and the 1970s was a colourful decade that brought us industrial upheaval and strikes and the winter of discontent. Through it all, the music shone through. We cover the birth of rock and roll, the swinging 60s, Motown, glam rock, punk and new wave. It's all here in the Golden Years every Saturday morning at 10 a.m. here on Anchor Radio.
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2: Hello there, it's Richard Smith here with another A to Z of Pop Trivia Challenge for you. And I'm looking for the answer to the following question. Which American C was on the Chain Gang in 1960? So that's which American C was on the Chain Gang in 1960? Okay, your time's up. Did you get it? Well, the answer was Sam Cooke.
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2: Well, that's all for now, but please do join me again soon here on your favourite station for more from the A to Z of Pop. And I'll see you later. 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Ta-ra!
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1: From the Sky News Centre at 8, train passengers across the Midlands and Northwest England are being warned they face another day of delays and cancellations. A power outage that caused a signal failure in Manchester yesterday has led to widespread delays and cancellations. Chris Wright is the Northwest Route Director for Network Rail. He says they're trying to establish what went wrong.
2: At this stage, it's too early to tell. We will, of course, do a really thorough investigation into this, given the impact this will have had on our customers. But at the moment, we don't know for certain what's caused that interruption.
1: The owner of Facebook, Instagram and WhatsApp has been hit with a £420 million fine over child safety failings. A US judge has penalised Meta for not warning people about the dangers its social media platforms pose. It plans to appeal. Thai police say at least seven people have died in a school shooting on the outskirts of Bangkok. The suspected shooter is believed to be a student. Police have made further arrests in Norfolk after disorder linked to anti-immigration protests. Officers say they were exposed to considerable aggression in Thetford when crowds tried to storm into homes linked to asylum seekers. Two officers were hurt, including one who was seriously bitten. Amanda Knox insists her new Edinburgh Fringe comedy show will honour Meredith Kircher. She was convicted of the British student's murder in Perugia in Italy, but then acquitted in 2015. Meredith's family have criticised the decision to perform the routine, saying it brings up pain from the past two decades. But Miss Knox says the production explores loneliness, isolation and violence.
3: Well, it was hard because I didn't know. You know, I was taken away from the world. And even when I was, you know, released back into the world, it felt like I didn't have a place that belonged for me. I felt very much exiled.
1: And it seems the recent hot weather made more of us stay at home and avoid the shops last month. Figures from the British Retail Consortium show footfall was down 2.1%. That's the latest. I'm Imani Brana.
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5: It's time to renovate FIFA. That's according to UEFA's former chief executive, Lars Christer Olsen. President Gianni Infantino is fighting to keep his job following the botched plans to sell off the World Cup. Olsen says the voting system of one country, one vote means that this could be a long saga.
6: That is also why it takes time, because people have to be able to talk to each other and see if they can find ways to make things better. I think it's time to renovate FIFA, actually.
5: Well, that's as the Confederation of African Football says Infantino is the right man to lead them forward. It accepts mistakes were made over plans to sell off the World Cup, but feels he is the right man for the job. It's in stark contrast to UEFA, who are continuing to threaten a potential boycott. Sky's Rob Harris says the European nation's stance and resolve will be very quickly tested.
7: There's a Women's World Cup next year. And in a month's time, in Europe, in Poland, is the under-20 Women's World Cup, in which England are also due to participate in. And now that is under a threat.
5: Well, away from the FIFA saga, there wasn't much for Scotland's teams to cheer about in the Europa League last night. Rangers were beaten 2-1 in Poland by Jagiellonia, and Hearts were demolished 6-1 at Portuguese giants Benfica. The second legs take place next week. It was, though, much better news in the Conference League. Hibs' Warren Horror scored a dramatic late winner as they beat Skendia 2-1 at Easter Road. Motherwell held HJK Helsinki to a 1-1 draw away in Finland. League 2 Warsaw were 1-0 winners at Championship Bristol City as the season's League Cup got off to a surprise start. In cricket, MI London did the double over the London Spirit in the 100 last night. And in Rugby League Super League, Hull FC won at St Helens for the first time in 9 years.
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9: Good morning, welcome to Friday. Here's your weather forecast for the Anchorage region. Patchy cloud first thing this morning. That should lift and break quite quickly. Leaving a dry and sunny day for all. Sunshine may be a little hazy at times. Going to feel quite warm with a top temperature later at 24 degrees Celsius.
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2: The family of Meredith Kircher have criticised a comedy show done by the woman who was convicted then acquitted of her murder. Amanda Knox's stand-up routine, called Cartwheel, is on at the Edinburgh Fringe from today. Miss Knox insists the show honours the British student who was killed in Perugia in Italy in 2007. Minnie Driver says she was in a really bad car accident near Paris that she managed to walk away from. The actress posted a video to Instagram showing her neck brace and told fans she's still in shock after the collision on a country road. Zoe Saldana says she still feels imposter syndrome despite becoming an Oscar winner.
3: I'm still waiting for somebody to tap me out and go, okay, you don't belong here. I'm like, I knew. Thank you so much. It lasted this long. You know, so my job is to make sure that I never let them down. I'm learning so much when I'm in those rooms with these titans.
2: She leads the show Lioness, which also includes Morgan Freeman and Nicole Kidman in its cast. Season 3 is out on Paramount Plus now. And a new game show will see audience members plead humanity's case to an AI judge. The programme, called Gord vs. the People, involves three witnesses arguing why humans deserve to stay on the planet.
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1: 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The group meet every Tuesday at 1:30 at Riversley Park outside the museum, and no matter what the weather. 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

0: 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It's the A to Z of Pop Trivia Challenge.
1: Hello there, it's Richard Smith here with another A to Z of Pop Trivia Challenge for you. And I'm looking for the answer to the following question. Which C said catch us if you can in 1965? So that's which C said catch us if you can in 1965? Okay, your time's up. Did you get it? Well, the answer is the Dave Clark Five. Catch us if you can. Catch us if you can. Well, that's all for now, but please do join me again soon here on your favourite station for more from the A to Z of Pop. And I'll see you later. Take care. Ta-ra.
0: The A to Z of Pop Trivia Challenge with Richard Smith.

0: Some rail services in the northwest are back up and running, but passengers are still being told to expect disruption after a power outage. Lucy Gormanley has more.
1: It all started around 2 p.m. yesterday afternoon when electricity cut out at the Manchester Rail Operating Centre. That then caused widespread cancellations and delays to services, which are expected to continue this morning. National Rail say that engineers are making good progress, but their crews aren't where they normally be after the unexpected incidents.
0: Six people have been killed after a shooting at a high school near Bangkok in Thailand. Three of them are pupils. It's understood the shooter was another student at the school. They're said to be in a serious condition in hospital. Two more people have been arrested after another night of anti-immigration driven disorder in Thetford in Norfolk. Some asylum seekers had to be escorted away after their homes were targeted. The police response had been criticised for being too heavy-handed, but Norfolk's police chief insists they acted appropriately against those who broke the law. The detective who led the investigation into the death of PC Andrew Harper says he's appalled his killers could be released early. Jesse Cole and Albert Bowers were convicted of manslaughter, but both are eligible for the early release scheme designed to tackle prison overcrowding. Detective Superintendent Stuart Blake says neither of them showed any remorse in custody or at trial. Most teenagers intend to opt out of the government's planned social media curfews. That's according to polling in response to Keir Starmer's plans for a voluntary curfew for 16 and 17-year-olds in his final weeks in office. CEO of the Molly Rose Foundation, Andy Burrows, says he isn't surprised.
2: Blunt measures that were announced at pace in the dying days of Keir Starmer's administration simply don't cut the mustard.
0: The curfew would prevent teenagers accessing social media sites between midnight and 6 a.m. by default, but they can be turned off. And the Edinburgh Fringe Festival 2026 gets underway today, with organisers calling on audiences to fully jump in to what's on offer. There'll be 57,000 performances across nearly 300 venues throughout the month. From Radio News Hub, I'm Frankie Hairsine.

Yaz and the plastic population, the only way is up. Hey, don't you believe it, sister? What goes up must come down. It's 6:30 past 9. A very good morning. A weekend almost upon us. It's Friday morning. Yeah, it's Andy with you. The morning show today right through until midday. Make it sound like that's unusual. We're talking traffic lights. Well, more to the point, speed cameras. That make a little bit more sense when we come to it. That's at 10:30 this morning. Happy birthday to Jackie O'Sullivan. Now, it does sound like a woman you might have met down the pub. She was, in actual fact, one of the Bananarama threesome. She was only in the band for a little while between 1988 and 91, replacing Siobhan Fahey for a little while, but she was there for some of the hits. So we're going to play some Bananarama tracks, making a great point of making sure we get the ones where Jackie was there. Not only that, Bradshaw's 2 retro chart as well. And that, my dear friends, is your Friday morning's lineup.

0: Taylor Dane, Tell It to My Heart. Do you know, there is a definite sign that you're getting older when every time you go out, somebody somewhere seems to really annoy you even without trying. I don't know, do we become less tolerant or maybe just a little more tuned in to when people are being annoying? We'll be talking about that a bit later on this morning, and I've got some very specific examples to give you. It's 11 and a half past nine. Let's have a look at the first part of the national newspapers today. Now, more than 230,000 people set to face eviction under Tory plans to end social housing for foreigners. That's according to this morning's Daily Telegraph. A leader of the Conservatives, Kemi Badenoch, saying that this would end Britain's status as the cash machine for the UK. The paper also reporting there's been a £1.6 billion stock sell-off in fear of the Burnham tax before moving into number 10 last night. Andy Burnham saying that he would have to make difficult decisions to balance the nation's finances, and they may include having to ask for a little more from taxpayers. That reporting in the Telegraph today. And now the Daily Mail also leading with the Tories' announcement, calling it a bold move. It says that those affected would have 6 months to leave their social housing. Labour, though, saying that the policy is unserious, unworkable and copied from Reform UK. Columnist Guy Adams opines that the Cambridge plagiarism scandal shows institutions have been captured by woke dogma. This, of course, referring to Jason Arday, who resigned from Cambridge University on Wednesday. Now, he has previously denied any claims of plagiarism, but has admitted that he made some errors. The Guardian now, they're also featuring more on this plagiarism row, claiming that Cambridge have unleashed grotesque racism with the Arday appointment. Now, academics have been calling for the university to hold an independent inquiry into the whole matter, saying that the university deserves blame. The university saying yesterday that it would open a new investigation into the claims after receiving new information. Elsewhere, Alan Milburn, who's leading a review into youth unemployment, he's been telling The Guardian that schools should spot pupils at the risk of joblessness. And lastly, in our first section this morning, it's bottoms down for the Daily Star. Now, they're reporting that Westminster City Council in London is touting a no-standing plan in pubs. The paper calling the move madness and including a picture of Suggs, the leader of the band Madness, enjoying what's described as a vertical drink and doing it probably in tune with Madness. Those then, our first part of the national newspapers. The reason I'm chortling is because elsewhere on the page is a headline. I'll read it out because it is one of their headlines. It's concerning the Infantino World Cup saga with the headline, well, it's like a mini headline, UEFA balls to Gianni. Details of that to come.
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3: Well, I'm wrong.

Sloppy and the JCB song, complete of course with that brilliant video. Sadly the only time they've actually made the charts, but there's still time. It's 18 and a half past nine. Very good morning then, welcome along Friday morning. Let's have the second part of the national newspapers today. Time and tide, as they say, waits for no man. Pub bosses, business leaders and even London's own mayor, they're saying that the pub plan is a bad idea. Now that's reported in the Metro today, carrying a cartoon of a man lying on the pavement, cradling a bottle of wine as a policeman stands over him. But officer, I'm just sticking to the no vertical drinking policy. That reads the horizontal men's speech bubble. It's one of those things, you've got to see it really. Westminster Council's draft policy, which is currently in the consultation stage, says that pubs should discourage excessive drunkenness. Elsewhere this morning, and EasyJet is going to be taken in a foreign swoop to the value of 5.7 billion quid. That's according to the Financial Times. Also writing that the Colombian narco fighters are seeking drone warfare lessons on the Ukraine battlefront. And every river and lake in England is now polluted with toxic chemicals. That's the main story in the iNewspaper today, after a report from the Environment Agency. Now, it's been pledging to make 75% of the nation's bodies of water safe by 2027. According to campaigners writing in the i, this simply will not happen. iTheWeb. Now, that's the Sun's story today, reporting that Tom Holland and the actress Zendaya have married again in secret at a £500,000 bash at a London hotel. I don't know, is it possible to spend that much money? Andrew Mountbatten Windsor, now he's been facing a stalker ordeal, that's according to the headline in the Daily Mirror today, highlighting that he was the victim of a balaclava-clad stalker. And, atop the Daily Express this morning, comments from the whistleblower Maggie Oliver that we are facing sex gang victims once again. And that's particularly talking about the early prison release scheme. Now, amidst the backlash, Andy Burnham has said that rapists and serious children sex offenders will not be released early. And around one in five student loans, this is our final story today, they are being given to non-British citizens, raising a fraud alert, as reported in the Times today. Now, all of this risks costing taxpayers billions of pounds a year in unpaid debt. On its front page, the Prime Minister has been told to tone down his blokish videos, including one that rated pub snacks. Number 10 aides have shown Blokey Burnham the red card. That's the headline there. A spokesperson for the Department of Education told the paper that it had strict eligibility requirements for student loans. Which kind of relates to the early story. I'm sorry, I don't write these things. Now that is our national newspapers. We'll colour that picture in, along with Blokey Burnham, all that between now and midday.

Kylie Minogue. I'm spinning around. It's just the way I'm sitting, you know. At 25 and a half past nine, a rail commute is being hit by a second day of disruption. This across the northwest of England and pretty much the whole of Greater Manchester. Now, the train companies affected include Avanti West Coast, Cross Country, Northern Trans-Pennine Express and Transport for Wales. Now, rail operators are expecting services to return to normal much later this morning. Disruption is, though, likely to last right through until midday, according to National Rail. Now, it comes after a power failure, which only lasted for about a minute and a half, but it affected a communications centre yesterday, causing widespread delays and cancellations. Now, this disruption all meaning that many trains ended up on the wrong tracks overnight, and it's going to apparently take some time to get them back in their correct locations. That's according to journalists reporting from Manchester Piccadilly. Now, a reduced service is also running between Newport in South Wales and Cardiff Central. That follows a fire last week. Northern customers are being advised not to travel before 10 this morning. Yesterday's tickets, we're told, are still being accepted at no extra cost. Now, passengers for Avanti West Coast, they are being told that there are still some short-notice cancellations on its network, have been telling their customers to check their journeys before travelling. For East Midland Railway, tickets dated yesterday that haven't been used are still valid for use today. And Trans-Pennine Express, now they are reportedly running a reduced service and some ticket restrictions have been relaxed. Finally, Transport for Wales, they too are allowing customers to use yesterday's tickets, which couldn't be used at no extra cost today. That's one of the stories making the news this morning.

0: Stone, just wait a minute. It's that super duper love. Independent local radio, Friday morning. Retro chant today. I didn't tell you the year. Now, this happening right after the 11 o'clock news. Taking you back today to the 7th of August, 1985. Counting down the top 10. Playing you the top 5 as it was on this very day. 28 minutes away from 10 news headlines.
1: From Radio News Hub, I'm Frankie Hairsign. 6 people have been killed after a school shooting at a high school near Bangkok in Thailand. Several others are also injured. Train passengers will face further travel chaos today after a power outage across the Midlands and Northwest England. Primary school teachers are to be asked to identify pupils they believe could be jobless after the age of 16. More arrests have been made after further anti-immigration disorder in Thetford. And restrictions are being lifted around the Cairngorms after a long-running wildfire. A cordon's been in place around the Glenmore area for around 3 weeks.

things hurt much more than cars and girls. One, I guess, you'd have to crash, the other one would have to dump you. And that really is your Friday morning. Now, it's been an extremely dry spell weather-wise across so much of us, England and Wales, and indeed a lot of Scotland too. One very small village in Surrey, though, now they've knocked up 50 consecutive days without any rain this summer. Now, that particular village is called Wisley, most famous perhaps being the site of the 240-acre garden owned by the Royal Horticultural Society. Now, they saw 36 continuous days back in that long, hot summer of 1976. That record now has been comfortably exceeded so far this year, with no rainfall for Wisley since mid-June. Now, all of this coming as the driest July for England and Wales is now official, and that ever since Met Office records began some 190 years ago. And meanwhile, the UK's Health Security Agency, they've been issuing further yellow heat health alerts for most of England this weekend. Temperatures starting to rise again. Now, the alerts this time out covering the Humber, the East and West Midlands, East of England, London and the South East, along with the South West. Now, all of this kicking in at 9 o'clock in the morning on Saturday, right through until 9 o'clock at night on Tuesday, and that'll be Tuesday the 11th of August. Now, high pressure, just in case you're wondering why there's been no rain, this high pressure has been dominating the weather since late spring. It's all been caused by a large zone of air descending up through the atmosphere, largely acting to prevent rain clouds from building up. Now, a lot of it been centred right across mainland Europe, southern areas of England and Wales, all been very, very much impacted by this dry weather.

0: All About You. Independent local radio Friday morning, and a happy birthday to Jackie O'Sullivan. Now, she, a singer and a member, although only for 3 years, of the band Bananarama between 1988 and 1991. And for that reason, we've made Bananarama our featured artist this morning. They're also popping up right now because they did that daft song for Comic Relief.
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3: One, two, three.
4: 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What's the first line again?
3: Help.
4: Oh, yeah.
3: One, two.
4: Help!
3: No, wait.
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3: One, two.

0: bananas fish too early again.
1: That's it, I'm leaving.
0: That's in the can, Pete. It's in the can. It's in the can.
2: It's a wrap.
3: Bananarama. And of course, Lala Nini Nunu, which was French and Saunders in one of their dafter phases. And the song they did for Children in Need all those years ago. Nuts at Nine. And of course, happy birthday to Jackie O'Sullivan. Back to more serious matters. Let's have a look at the business news this Friday morning.
4: Heatwave conditions continue to bear down on shopper footfall in July, with the high street particularly badly affected. Total UK footfall was down over 2% on a year before, but an improvement on the 3.4% drop seen in June. That's according to the British Retail Consortium Sensormatic data. High street footfall was down 3.8% year on year in July, up from June's 6.2% fall. Most teenagers are intending to opt out of the government's planned social media curfews. Sir Keir Starmer unveiled plans for a voluntary curfew for 16 and 17-year-olds in his final weeks in office. The curfew would prevent teenagers accessing social media sites between midnight and 6 a.m. by default, but it could be turned off. And nurses are being exploited in the social care sector. That's what leading medics are warning today. The Royal College of Nursing has said that some migrant workers who are coming to England to work in the sector are being underpaid, having their visa positions used as leverage, and having their paying conditions altered.

0: The Pet Shop Boys and Heart. It's 7 away from 10. We mentioned Jackie O'Sullivan celebrating. Alexi Sale, Hello John, got a new motor. And of course, it was in Gorky Park too. And appeared in Indiana Jones and the Last Crusade. Born in Anfield. I think it's more the area than the football ground. This very day, 1952. Although knowing Alexi Sale, you just couldn't say. He's 74 today. Also celebrating, singer and writer of the heavy metal band Iron Maiden, born in Worksop in Nottinghamshire this very day, 1958, making him 68 today. And the truth is out there somewhere. Yeah, David Coveney of X-Files fame, celebrating his 66th birthday today, born this very day, back in 1960. I know, frightening how old we're all getting, isn't it? Time for us to head stateside.
1: It's time for more malicious gossip.
2: I'm Peter Reynolds, and this is your LA Spins Minute. Rosie O'Donnell recently visited her eldest daughter in prison, and it was allegedly the first conversation she had with her daughter in 10 years. Chelsea O'Donnell was jailed after numerous drug offenses and a probation violation. The visit lasted more than 25 minutes, but was cut short due to a tornado warning. Divine intervention? Netflix is passing Go on its reality competition series based on the board game Monopoly. They've greenlit the series and have set a $2 million grand prize. The Traitors producer Studio Lambert beat out 50 other production companies to produce the show. Netflix is casting for the series, which will premiere next year. Yeah, but

60s. Bobby V, The Night Has a Thousand Eyes. Sticking with the 60s, then getting us to the news at 10. Back then, with the Chiffons, 1966, One Fine Day.

0: Rail services across the Northwest and Midlands are starting to return to normal after major disruption yesterday and this morning. It happened because of a power outage, Lucy Gormanley reports.
1: Electricity cut out in the main control hub for the Northwest, the Manchester Rail Operating Centre, yesterday afternoon. That's caused widespread cancellations and delays to services, particularly in the Midlands and Northwest England. Well, Network Rail say that engineers are making good progress, but their crew aren't where they'd normally be after the unexpected incident.
0: At least six people have been killed after a shooting at a high school in Thailand. Three of those who died were pupils. It's understood the shooter was another student at the school. It happened in the Nonthaburi Buri province, northwest of the capital, Bangkok. Several others are injured, nine of them seriously. Primary schools will be required to identify pupils they believe could face being not in education, employment or training after 16. Former Health Secretary Alan Milburn, who's leading a review into NEETs, says there's warning signs from an early age. It will form part of Andy Burnham's plans to tackle youth unemployment. Part of a wildfire cordon around the village in the Cairngorms has been lifted today. A number of restrictions have been in place around the Glenmore area since the fire began at the National Park on July the 15th. So far, more than 500 firefighters were deployed to fight the fire, which has spread to an estimated 25 square kilometres since it started. Almost 85% of teenagers will be ignoring the government's social media curfew. The poll follows the announcement by then Prime Minister Keir Starmer of a swathe of changes to keep young people safe online. Andy Burrows is the CEO of the Molly Rose Foundation. He's not convinced by the curfew.
2: If we continue to see measures being imposed on young people, they simply won't work and they don't address what young people want and indeed what both young people and parents need.
0: The optional curfew would prevent access to social media from midnight to 6 a.m. And today marks the start of the Edinburgh Fringe Festival. There'll be over 57,000 performances in the city across the month. That's the latest from Radio News Sub. I'm Frankie Hersine.

that make you go, hmm.

0: things that make you go, hmm.
1: The CNC Music Factory. Oh, I love that one when it came out. And things that make you go, hmm. It's 7 minutes past ten. Very good morning. Welcome along. Second hour of our morning show for Friday. Let's have a little reminder of the national newspapers. And a few of today's editorials are reflecting on the anger over the government's early release scheme for prisoners. Now, the Daily Express are calling the scheme for both England and Wales to halt what it calls the preposterous plan, which it says will reward sexual offenders and the killers of police officers. The Sun calling on Andy Burnham's failure to exempt two of PC Andrew Harper's killers from the scheme is a terrible decision. The Daily Mail and Daily Telegraph leading on Conservative proposals to scrap social housing for many foreign nationals. The Mail describing it as a bold move. According to the Telegraph, the Tories believe the change will stop Britain from being treated as a cash machine for the world. It also highlights concerns from Labour about the effect on long-term UK residents, including NHS staff. The Guardian today, now they're talking about the government's review of youth unemployment, which will, they say, recommend that primary schools across England should identify children at risk of leaving education at 16 without a job. Alan Milburn, who's leading the review, tells the paper that the warning signs are there from a very early age. The Financial Times, they're calling the sale of EasyJet to an American private equity firm the latest foreign swoop. The paper says that the £5.7 billion takeover is set to pave the way for another London-listed company to be taken private, the airline joining an exodus from UK listings. Number 10, AIDS showing Blokey Burnham the red card. Now that's the story topping the Times today. It says that Downing Street social media experts have been telling the Prime Minister to tone down his laddish videos by limiting references to football or indeed going to the pub. And some of the papers, final story today, poking fun at the suggestion that drinkers in London should be discouraged from standing up in pubs in the West End. The Daily Mirror says, wouldn't the effort be spent better making it a crime to leave when it's your round? The Daily Star declaring it madness, and a picture of the band Madness standing in the Soho pub. Things are getting quite literal these days. Good morning.

0: Cynthia and Donna, 1978, remembered, Uptown Top Ranking. Now, many people are heading out on the roads, maybe taking the kids out for the day, maybe caravanning, whatever it is, whatever the reason. Hundreds more speed enforcement cameras have recently been installed across Britain's motorways. Many drivers who are caught with their speeding problems don't even know they passed a speed camera. Now, we're going to be joined at around about 10:30 by Steve Fowler to discuss the increasing network and what you can do to stop yourself being caught on camera. That's one selfie you really don't want to have. It's independent local radio. It's the best sound in Britain. It's Friday morning. And one of the main news stories this morning, more arrests have been made over disorder linked to anti-immigration protests. Now, these have seen crowds attempting to storm the homes of suspected asylum seekers. One police officer was seriously bitten. Now, on Thursday, asylum seekers had to be removed from properties in Thetford in Norfolk for their own safety. Two men aged in their 40s, they were arrested as protests in the market town continued for a third night, bringing the total number being held to five. Now, on Tuesday and Wednesday evenings, protesters attempted to enter homes where they believed asylum seekers were living. And on Wednesday, police officers were also subjected to what was described as significant aggression. One male officer was struck with a rock and a female officer was seriously bitten, breaking the skin, according to police. Now, policing powers have been stepped up in Thetford yesterday following the disorder this week. Norfolk's Chief Constable Paul Sanford saying that they had moved asylum seekers away from the properties in the town, urging the public not to make assumptions and that they were Thetford residents who are now concerned for their own safety. 16 minutes past 10, very good morning. Time for us for the final time this week to head to Manchesterford.
1: Look at our Billy Elf. He's up on our backyard wall.
2: He must think he's a tomcat. Well, as long as he don't crap in the coal shed.
1: Billy, get down off that wall. And you lot and all. Come on, get down, all of yous. Oh, you'll break your legs if you fall off there. I'll be speaking to your mother, Michael Morris. Yes, and yours, Kevin Carey. Now get in the house, Billy.
3: Oh, ma'am.
1: Never mind, oh, ma'am. In.
3: Right, I'll see you after me tea, right? Bring your ball out, Kevin, and we'll have a heading on the blank wall competition.
1: In.
3: See ya.
1: You won't be going anywhere, young man, if you tumble off that wall. You'll be hobbling round on stilts.
2: Crutches, Audrey. Good God.
3: That'd be dead funny, wouldn't it, Dad, if I was on stilts?
2: You'll get funny round your ear hole if I see you up there again, lad. Them coping stones are loose.
3: Sorry, Dad. We was just doing the 7 days to be able to get in our gang, the Budgie Gang. The big lads do the 7 wonders to be in their gang, but they said we was too little to do them, so we just invented our own 7 days.
1: Yes, well, you can just uninvent them again.
3: We've done them all now anyway, ma'am. Even Michael has.
2: Oh, yes, shrimp. While I think on, you've been rooting in the sewing box, haven't you?
3: I don't remember.
2: You bloody do.
3: Let me think.
2: Shall I help you, son? Round the ear hole?
1: Here we go again.
3: Oh, yeah. I remember now.
2: How very fortuitous for you, son. Pray enlighten me.
3: Pardon?
2: Out with it.
3: I just lended the bobbin of cotton for a game, that's all.
2: And what did you do with a needle that was initially sticking in this said bobbin of cotton, son?
3: I think I might have just put it somewhere.
2: Where?
3: I don't remember.
2: Shall I remind you, son?
3: Yeah, but not round the ear hole, please.
2: You left it on the seat of a chair.
3: Oh.
2: My chair.
3: Oh.
1: Yes, and that's very dangerous, Billy. Your father could have sat on it and popped.
2: How very droll, my sweet little comic.
1: It's a good job I spotted it.
2: Aye, you spotted it while you were rooting for money down the back of my chair, Audrey.
3: Wow, I'm really glad you didn't say honey, Dad, because it would have hurted you, wouldn't it, Dad?
2: Aye, but it would have bloody well hurt you more, son.
3: I know. Round the hair hole. Sorry.
1: Have you fetched me bobbin of cotton back in?
3: No. There weren't none left.
1: How have you used all that cotton up?
3: In the game.
2: What game?
3: If I tell you, you won't eat me, will you?
2: I might. And if you don't, I will. So anyway, you lose.
3: Oh. Right. One of the big lads told us to do it, so we had to, because he's bigger.
2: Go on.
3: We tied the cotton on Mrs. Woods' door knocker, and then we threaded it through another door knocker on the other side of the street, and then we kept doing that through all the door knockers till then we got to the corner, and then we all hided round the corner, and Kevin pulled the cotton dead gentle loads of times on all the doors knocked on at once, and everyone come out to see, but they couldn't see us, so they didn't catch us. So it was all right, because we didn't get done or anything.
1: Well, don't you do that again, do you hear?
3: Yeah.
2: Did you do old Jackson's door knocker and all?
3: Yeah, I'm sorry.
2: Good. I hope she had to get off the carsy to answer it, the miserable old sod.
1: Alf Bradshaw, don't you go putting ideas in his head.
2: Well, if she ever smiled, her face had fall in half.
1: Alf.
2: I can't be doing with miserable people.
1: Oh, listen, the kettle boiling the pot black.

23 and a half past 10, playing Status Quo. We ought to play a bit more rock, I'm told. Then again, I'm also told to play a lot more 60s. You can't win. And Dear John, right here on the morning show for Friday morning. Now, one of the biggest news stories coming out over the last few days, of course, is the story concerning the Afghan boxer who's been accused of killing a Scottish aid worker in Greece. Now, it's been reported this morning that his wife gave key details to the police. Now, the 26-year-old has been charged with homicide with intent, which is equivalent to a murder charge in Scots law. He's also been charged with robbery and weapons offences. The body of Elizabeth Ross, who was aged 38, was discovered stuffed in a suitcase by a homeless man at a derelict building in an area of Athens on the 18th of July. Now, the boxer's wife, Alania Hall, is said to have given information to the police, including location data, which placed her husband and Elizabeth Ross at the same apartment on the 15th of July, the very day that Miss Ross is thought to have been killed. Now, appearing in court earlier, he'd asked for an English translator, but didn't respond to the charges. His lawyer said that his client had exercised his right to remain silent and that his rights had been violated through leaks of both evidence and documents from the court case files, including his right to the presumption of innocence. He went on to say that his client wanted the forensic medical report and the toxicological and histological examinations to be included in the case files. This, of course, a story which we are going to hear more about over the next few weeks. Now, we heard earlier about the problems on the trains, rail commuters being hit by a second day of disruption. Now, this affecting, essentially the northwest of England, also rather large areas of Greater Manchester. Now, rail operators are expecting services to return to normal later this morning. Disruption means that many trains, because of a power failure, ended up in the wrong place overnight. And apparently it's going to take time to get them back to the place where they need to start their journeys. Finally, this morning, and the police officers who investigated the death of PC Andrew Harper have been saying that they are appalled that two of the killers will become eligible for the early release scheme. 28-year-old PC Andrew Harper from Wallingford in Oxfordshire died from catastrophic injuries back in 2019 when he was dragged behind a getaway car with three teenagers in it who had fled the scene of a quad bike theft. Now, two of his killers, Jesse Cole and Albert Bowers, will be eligible for early release next year under the revised government plans to tackle prison overcrowding. Stuart Blake, who investigated the killing, said it was particularly hard to understand the case for early release and said too that police officers were shocked at the prospect. PC Andrew Harper's widow, his Lissy Harper, has been amongst a growing number of people calling for Cole and Bowers to be denied early release from prison. Former Detective Superintendent Blake, who led the Thames Valley Police investigation, had been pointing to remarks by the judge who sentenced the killers, referred to the case of manslaughter as being very close to a case of murder in its seriousness. Now, that, of course, one of the stories making the news, as it has been for the last few days.

0: REM. It's the end of the world as we know it. Or is it the same as its life, Jim, but not as we know it? 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
1: From Radio News Hub, I'm Frankie Hairsine. Six people have been killed after a school shooting at a high school near Bangkok in Thailand. Several others are also injured. Train passengers will face further travel chaos today after a power outage across the Midlands and Northwest England. Primary school teachers are to be asked to identify pupils they believe could be jobless after the age of 16. More arrests have been made after further anti-immigration disorder in Thetford. And restrictions are being lifted around the Cairngorms after a long-running wildfire. A cordon's been in place around the Glenmore area for around 3 weeks.
0: Independent local radio. It's Friday morning, and as we mentioned earlier, the UK's network of speed cameras is racing ahead. Around about 200 new cameras have been installed in the very first half of this year, with around about 600 being installed last year. Now, new research out revealing that over half of all motorists on motorways admit to exceeding the speed limit, particularly when they're having to make some holiday journeys, and nearly one in five people have received a speeding fine in the past 5 years. Now, these speed cameras are becoming something of an epidemic, with there being just under 70 cameras in a typical journey from London to Cornwall, 58 if you're heading from Manchester to Devon, and that figure slightly lower at 46 if your journey happens to be Birmingham to the Lake District. Now, they are amongst the routes with, well, admittedly the most number of cameras, but it is getting to be potentially a very, very big gamble if you're not very careful. Now, holidaymakers setting off on their summer getaways may want to really keep an eye out, not just for the cameras, but an ear out on the sat-nav, which often will warn you about this. And we're being told that over 60% have received parking tickets, even though they didn't even know that they'd driven past a speed camera. Now, we're being joined this morning by Steve Fowler. He's the EV editor of The Independent, formerly editor of Auto Car, Auto Express, and What Car? Clearly a man who knows his wheels. Good morning, Steve. Thanks for joining us today.
2: Good morning to you.
0: Well, first of all, how much of a problem is this thing with speed cameras? Is it that we're becoming, as seemed to be the case, the speed capital of the world when it comes to cameras?
2: Yeah, the days of having a police officer at the side of the road giving you a bit of a ticking off are long gone. It's all digital these days, and instead of a stern warning, you now get a letter through the post, which I don't think has quite the same effect. You might have to do one of those speed awareness courses, which always seem to be run by people who used to be school prefects. But you know, you're right, speed cameras, you said it yourself, 200 new cameras installed already this year so far. And this time of year is very important. There's this research from a company called Ono, which is a great thing. Ono, I've been caught speeding, but they're a road safety technology company. And they say that 56% of people admit to exceeding the speed limit on a summer holiday. Now, that's quite key, because when you're on a summer holiday, you're driving on unfamiliar roads, you've probably got what we already know is the biggest stress and strain in the world, is having your family on board as well. You might not be concentrating quite as much, so it's very easy just to sort of trickle over the speed limit too much, and there's always a camera around the corner waiting for you, and more cameras.
0: Now, it's very easy, I guess, depending on which side of the fence you're on, to either think that they're a good thing or a bad thing. Clearly, they are designed with a noble purpose, but are they just a cash cow? Because it does seem as if whenever anything bad's happening, it's always the motorist that get hit first.
2: Yeah, that's a very, very good question. Now, of course, you know, strictly speaking, I have to say that they are safety cameras. They are put there to keep us safe on the roads, to keep our speed limits down. And Department for Transport says that over half of fatal collisions have at least one speed-related factor. You know, we shouldn't be speeding. The speed limits exist for a reason, as I always say, particularly to my kids. They are a limit. They are not a target. So we shouldn't be speeding. But it does feel as a motorist myself, you know, every time there's something about whether it's your tax on your car going up or the tax on fuel, when every time the fuel price goes up, they get more tax on back from us. You know, we are cash cows, and it does seem, you know, why do we need so many more new cameras all the time? You know, 200 so far this year, 600 last year, 500 in 2024. Enough already, surely. It does make you feel as though they are being used as revenue generators rather than the safety devices.
0: Now, you did talk about the days when you might be stopped by a policeman, and obviously a camera is a lot less forgiving in every sense than a police officer, because there's no explanation that you could possibly offer to a kind of a fine in the post. I mean, I appreciate you can appeal against them, but I suspect unless you've got a really earth-shattering thing, there's no reasoning. So quite often you do find that that it is perhaps more efficient from the police, because they don't obviously have the expense of having to staff it. It is all computerized, and I guess that far fewer people are going to want to appeal against them, because sometimes it's just not worth the effort. So if you do find that you're being caught by a camera when you didn't realize that there was one, why is that happening, that people don't know? Is it that you perhaps didn't have your sat nav on, or maybe not paying attention?
2: Yeah, ultimately, technology is there to help you as well. So you do have these devices that can help warn you where the speed cameras are. But I think, you know, driving is difficult. There are so many distractions, not least from the people on board, but sometimes the technology in the car. But you used to be able to see a police officer on the side of the road. It did have an effect, didn't it? And these cameras do seem to be slightly hidden. It does seem to be slightly sneaky sometimes. And this is where I think, you know, maybe the cameras need to have a good PR person to tell us exactly what benefits they are giving other than generating cash. You know, are they actually bringing down the number of road fatalities and serious injuries? Or are they just raising a lot of cash again? You know, we know there are cash issues, resource issues, and it costs to put police officers out there, and cameras are a simple solution. But, you know, I think we would like to have a little bit more information as to what the real benefits of all these cameras and so many more that are being fitted all the time really are.
0: One of the things I've noticed quite often is you'll see a whole spate of signs telling you that there are speed cameras, but at no point do they actually tell you what the speed on that particular road is supposed to be. I mean, quite often it's obvious, but you'd think if they've got all these signs that they could be putting up to tell you that there is speed cameras and slow down, but they don't tell you what your maximum speed should be, which always makes it feel as if it's a trap. I mean, perhaps it's just me thinking that.
2: No, I totally agree with you. There are times when I'm thinking, what actually is the speed limit on this road? Particularly with so many 20-mile-an-hour speed limits seemingly popping up in urban areas. Now, you know, you can quite rightly say in some urban areas, 20-mile-an-hour seems about right, but not in all. And this is the thing. Sometimes it really is difficult to know. You know, speed limits do change quite often. Speed limits that used to be 60 or 70 suddenly become 50. And, yeah, I totally agree. There isn't enough road signage out there to remind you. Of course, modern cars do two things. In many cases, they will inform you, as satellite navigation systems will try to do, what the speed limit is in a particular area. Sometimes they don't always get it right. And, of course, modern cars will beep at you if you just stray over the speed limit too much. But yeah, a little more information about what the speed cameras do and what the speed limits are would be most welcome, because, yeah, it does feel sometimes as though it's a guessing game.
0: There was a story in the newspapers yesterday about the author Linda LaPlante, who'd just lost her licence. She had been done three times for exceeding a local 20-mile-an-hour limit, and each of the infractions had been under 30, but well in excess of 20, and she'd lost a license for that. So it is something you've really, really got to be careful about. So you talked about Onosa. Can you tell us a bit more about them, what they do?
2: Yeah, they have a little device that you can use which will warn you about where speed cameras are. It's like a little puck that you can put on your dashboard, and it'll warn you where safety cameras, we should be calling them, not speed cameras, are. Yeah. And all that information is updated regularly, because sometimes these things move around. We have these speed cameras that are hidden in vans that sort of pop up in lay-bys. They're quite useful. These sort of gadgets are available on navigation systems as well. If you have a navigation system, it might warn you where the speed cameras are. So they are very, very useful. But ultimately, we need to know what the speed limit is on the roads that we're driving, and we shouldn't really be breaking the speed limit anyway. I think, you know, the fact that we're having this conversation means that it is all too easy to just stray above the speed limit. But the speed limits exist for a reason. We have to trust the authorities. We might not agree with them, and I certainly don't agree with them in some cases. You know, maybe we should have more variable speed limits depending on conditions and time of day, as they do in France. You know, if it's raining on the motorways in France, you have to go slower than if it's dry. But, you know, as it stands at the moment, we have to obey the law, and that means sticking to the speed limit.
0: Oh, I'm not suggesting or advocating we should break the law, but there's a road near where I live, and it's no housing on it at all, and it actually leads onto the M1, so it's you know, it's one of those kind of roads, no housing at all, but it's got a 40 mile an hour limit on it for absolutely no obvious reason. And when you question it, you are greeted by that really, really, well, it's irritating. They're there for a reason, and it's as if it's you're insulting somebody's intelligence if you dare to say, yeah, but what is the reason? Because I can't see what it is. So sometimes you just feel that they are there to get you, rather than actually necessarily for the safety purpose that is certainly the one that they're painted with. Now, this Ono device, this is a way to alert yourself to the fact that the cameras are there, and with so many of them popping up, that maybe other methods of alerting are not going to be as dynamic, and it can be an expensive game if you get caught.
2: It can be, yes. You know, there's always a fine of some sort, or the cost of going on one of these speed awareness courses. I've had the pleasure of doing one of those many, many years ago. And, you know, you have to give a few hours of your time up to these days. I think it's sitting behind a screen rather than going into a classroom. But it's expensive. And, you know, you do wonder where all the money goes that is generated from this increasing number of cameras. And that's the thing that struck me. You know, do we not have enough cameras at the moment? So 200 new cameras installed in the first half of this year, for following 600 last year. When's it going to stop? Are we going to have a camera every 100 yards?
0: It's a shame none of these cameras can ever see the potholes, isn't it, really?
2: Wouldn't that be great?
0: It wouldn't. Yes, they could actually have a real purpose.

0: costly and very awkward. But as I say, you know, ultimately we have to stick by the laws, even if we don't agree with them. And if we do stick to the speed limit, we're not going to get fined. It's not going to cost us anything. But I'm with you. You know, I think there needs to be a little bit more information about why the speed cameras are there, what they do for us, what the speed limits are, and something to reassure motorists, who are all voters, I should add, that they're not just being used as cash cows.
1: Yeah, take care out there. So, Ono, how do we find Ono? Is there a website that you know of that you could tell us about?
0: Yeah, Ono is well, it's pronounced Ono. It's actually spelt with three O's and then a no. But if you just type in, as I've just tried, Ono, literally O-H-N-O, speeding, then you'll find the Ono website with all sorts of information on the products and this story.
1: Brilliant stuff. Steve Fowler, thanks ever so much for your time this morning.
0: Always a pleasure. Thank you.

J-Bug Nottingham Sun from 2012 and Taste It. It's 30 minutes away from 11. Retro Chart coming. Now that is right after the news headlines at 11 o'clock. And today, where are we going today? Well, we're taking you back to the music you were buying on the 7th of August back in 1985. Now, we've been having a look at social media this morning, see what's trending. And Rodri, now, he's leading the footballing conversation of both Twitter and Google. Fresh reports linking the Manchester City midfielder with Barcelona and Real Madrid. Barcelona reported to be stepping up their interest. There is currently no confirmed deal on the table, or indeed any formal move away from Manchester City. Sticking with Manchester and rail passengers across the city, along with the northwestern parts of the Midlands, are facing more disruption this morning after a power failure at Manchester Rail Operating Centre. Now, this caused widespread cancellations yesterday, as several operators have been affected, with Northern advising passengers to avoid travelling before 10 o'clock this morning, which, of course, is exactly what many people did. Thetford, now that's trending, following two nights of disorder linked to protests over asylum accommodation. Police in Norfolk saying that officers have been injured and extra policing powers have been introduced. Temporary measures due to remain in place until this very morning. Cambridge Professor Jason Arday, now he's amongst the biggest names trending after

0: resigning whilst the university investigates allegations concerning professional plagiarism, but now this concerning his qualifications and other claims he's made. The allegations remain under investigation and shouldn't always be treated as fact. Back to football, and Rangers attracting huge interest on Google, at least, after losing 2-1 away in the first leg of the Europa League third qualifying round tie. Rangers took an early lead before conceding twice and now need to overturn the deficit when the two sides meet again at Ibrox next Thursday. Stephen Bear, now he remains one of Britain's biggest Google searchers after being jailed for 18 months for breaching a restraining order protecting Georgia Harrison. Police in Essex saying that Stephen Bear admitted breaching the order by posting about her on social media. Emmerdale actor Lawrence Robb, now he's hit 10,000 searches on Google so far, being announced as the new contestant on Strictly Come Dancing. The Mackenzie Boyd actor is the 12th celebrity reportedly confirmed so far for this year's lineup. And lastly, Ivan Toney back amongst Google's biggest football searches as Premier League transfer speculation grows. Now, Spurs have been urged by pundits to consider the striker. His former manager, though, taking charge at Newcastle, has already been fueling discussions. Currently, no confirmed bid or transfer move for Toney. There is another story doing the rounds this morning about him, which I don't have the full details on at the moment, but I think he's got himself into a bit of hot water with the cops. I'll try and get the details of that a little bit later on. Time now to see what's going on in the world of showbiz.
1: A new radical and provocative immersive show will see audience members plead humanity's case to an artificial intelligence judge. God versus the People will see three members of the live audience stand as witnesses and advocate to their judge as it investigates whether humans deserve to stay on the planet and get another chance. The production will also see three AI witnessed characters testify against humanity, influencing the final judgment live, with each show different from the other. Former reality star Stephen Bear was yesterday jailed for 16 months. He was sentenced for breaching a restraining order by posting about his ex-girlfriend on social media. The former partner in question, Georgia Harrison, has praised Essex police for their work on the case. And Barbara Streisand has announced she has written a children's book to engage and stimulate young minds. The 84-year-old actress and singer released her autobiography, My Name's Barbara, in 2023, and she's set to release the children's book, and by the way, next year. We'll

0: and I Want You Back. Second track from them this morning as our featured artist, because it's Jackie O'Sullivan's birthday. Now, she was only with Bananarama for 3 years, but that, one of the hits that she had during her tenure, celebrating her 66th birthday today. Now, I've got some more detail on the Ivan Tony story from this morning. He has now been charged with assault following an incident at a nightclub in central London. The 30-year-old who plays for a club in Saudi Arabia was charged on the last day of July following an incident on Wardour Street in Soho. This happened back on the 6th of December. The former Brentford striker who started England's 6-4 win over France, now he has been charged with assault causing actual bodily harm. Due, we're told, to appear at Westminster Magistrates Court, that happening on the 24th of September. Time for the final time today and this week to head stateside.
1: It's time for more malicious gossip.
2: I'm Peter Reynolds, and this is your LA Spins Minute. Comedians Tom Segura and Christina Pazitsky have split up after 18 years of marriage, but they claim it was completely amicable. Segura, 47, and Pazitsky, 50, share 2 sons. They co-founded the podcast network YMH Studios and will continue to co-host their podcast, Your Mom's House, which is now empty. Long-running daytime soap opera General Hospital aired its 16,000th episode on ABC. Joining the staff is new surgeon Dr. Tristan Roberts, played by Dean Geyer, named for longtime General Hospital cast member Tristan Rogers, who died in August of last year. Rogers played Robert Scorpio on the show from 1980 to 2025. Nice tribute.

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1: Some rail services are back up and running across the northwest and the Midlands, but passengers are still being told to expect disruption after a power outage. Lucy Gormanley has more.
2: It all started around 2 p.m. yesterday afternoon when electricity cut out at the Manchester Rail Operating Centre. That then caused widespread cancellations and delays to services, which are expected to continue this morning. National Rail say that engineers are making good progress, but their crews aren't where they normally be after the unexpected incident.
1: Six people have been killed after a shooting at a high school near Bangkok in Thailand, three of them pupils. Several others have been injured, with nine in a critical condition. It's understood the shooter was another student at the school, and they're said to be in a serious condition in hospital. Officials say a motive is still being investigated. England footballer Ivan Toney's been charged with assault over an incident in a Soho nightclub. A 30-year-old who currently plays for Saudi Arabian club Al Ahly has been accused of causing actual bodily harm in December 2025. He'll appear at Westminster Magistrates Court on the 24th of September. Two more people have been arrested after another night of anti-immigration-driven disorder in Thetford in Norfolk. Some asylum seekers had to be escorted away after their homes were targeted, while two police officers were hospitalised. The police response has been criticised for being too heavy-handed, but Norfolk's police chief Paul Sanford insists they acted appropriately against those who broke the law. Teenagers won't be complying with a social media curfew. That's what a poll says in response to Keir Starmer's proposal for an optional midnight to 6 a.m. ban on social media. Some aren't surprised by the findings, including Andy Burrows from the Molly Rose Foundation.
3: They came out of a hurried set of panicked announcements. It did not amount to a package that is what young people as well as parents really want or need.
1: And the Edinburgh Fringe Festival 2026 gets underway today, with organisers calling on audiences to fully jump in to what's on offer. There'll be 57,000 performances across nearly 300 venues throughout the month. From Radio News Hub, I'm Frankie Hersine.
4: At the third stroke, it will be

3 minutes past 11, and for the final time this week, welcome along to the Retro Chart. Today we're taking you back to the music you were doing the Electric Boogaloo to on the 7th of August 1985, and it was a drop of 6 places this week at number 10 for Sister Sledge and Hey Frankie, and also on its way down this week, down 3 places for Opus and Life is Life. This week, number 9. At number 8, it's Kool & the Gang with Cherish, and a big climb up 15 places for UB40, teaming up with the Pretenders' Chrissie Hynde and I Got You at 7. It's been a fine day for a wine wedding. That's according to Billy Idol, up 5 places at 6 and into the top 5, and a big jump up 27 places for Madonna this week on a holiday

biggest jump in our chart this week, up 27 places, number 5 for Madonna and Holiday, and also on its way up last week at 8, this week up 4 to this week's 4. It's the Dire Straits and Money for Nothing. It's number 4.

climb of four places this weekend for Dire Straits, along with Sting doing a little bit of backing vocals and Your Money for Nothing. Back to the retro chart and a non-mover this week for Tina Turner and We Don't Need Another Hero. It's

0: Not only did she sing the theme to the James Bond film GoldenEye, she was doing it back in 1985, this week from the film Thunderdome, and We Don't Need Another Hero, a non-mover this week at number 3 in our retro chart. And one of the biggest bands of the 80s, the Eurythmics, still doing their business and still in the charts. This week, though, a non-mover, There Must Be an Angel, playing With My Heart. And this week, it's...
1: Number 2.

0: the Eurythmics, Dave Stewart and Ian Lennox together, and There Must Be an Angel playing with my heart. It's 21 minutes past 11, it's Friday morning, it's the retro chart, the songs you were buying on this day, 7th of August back in 1985. Before we get to the number one, let's take a step back and look at the story so far.
1: The top 10 countdown!
0: This week at 10, it's down 6 for Sister Sledge and Frankie. Down 3 at 9, Opus and Life is Life. And dropping down 1 place at 8 for Kool & the Gang and Cherish. This week 7, it's UB40 with Chrissy Hynde up 15 and I Got You Babe. And up 5 at 6, Billy Idol and The White Wedding. Into the top 5, at 5, Biggest Climb of the Week, up 27 places for Madonna and Holiday. Up 4 at 4, Dire Straits and Money for Nothing. We Don't Need Another Hero. Non-mover at 3 for Tina Turner. Song you just heard, the Eurythmics at 2, There Must Be an Angel Playing with My Heart. And our second outing this week, Madonna again this week, as she's Into the Groove.
1: Britain's number 1, 1985.
2: And you can dance. For inspiration.

the number one song across the United Kingdom this very day. It's Madonna and Into the Groove. Those musical memories from this day back in 1985. And that is your retro chart over with today and for the whole of this week. We're back on Monday with a whole new day, a whole new year, and a whole new handbag of hits. Now, if you want to get involved in this, you can. All you have to do is send us a message. Now, WhatsApp is definitely the best way to do it. It's 07469275285. Now, all you need to do is decide which year you'd like us to do and which day next week you'd like to hear it. Now, we put them together at lunchtime on Sunday, so you've got a couple of days to have a think about it. Get your nominations in and we'll do our very best to make it happen. Now, you can also message as a standard text on the same number, and we're on Telegram too. Yep, 07469275285. That number, though, only for the morning show, just so you know.

0: part of our commitment to play the widest variety of music you'll find anywhere on Morning Time Radio. And that wasn't even a hit single. Classic ABBA, love it nonetheless, Banger Boomerang. It's just after 11:30, let's have a look at the latest news headlines.
1: From Radio News Sub, I'm Frankie Hairsine. Six people have been killed after a school shooting at a high school near Bangkok in Thailand. Several others are also injured. Train passengers will face further travel chaos today after a power outage across the Midlands and northwest England. Primary school teachers are to be asked to identify pupils they believe could be jobless after the age of 16. More arrests have been made after further anti-immigration disorder in Thetford. And restrictions are being lifted around the Cairngorms after a long-running wildfire, according to being in place around the Glenmore area for around 3 weeks.

Sheilery, and I'm in love with the Bell of St. Mark. Now, if you're planning a night in tonight, and after all the excitement of the retro chart, I wouldn't blame you at all. I thought I'd give you the lowdown on what's on telly tonight. And, well, it kicks off really with a good programme. It's very rare I recommend anything, but Granite Harbour is definitely one of them, along with a programme I'll come to in a moment. Granite Harbour, that gets underway at 8 o'clock tonight, followed by Would I Lie to You? And then it's brilliant. It's Android. Now, I did tell you that I'd seen little clips of it, and I've actually managed on the BBC iPlayer to actually get through the first five episodes, and it is just as brilliant. If you haven't seen it yet, you really should. It's just as brilliant as I thought it was going to be, with two of my favourite actresses. One of them, well, I always thought of her as a comedian, but more like a comic actress, I suppose, with Diane Morgan being that, and Sue Johnson, who of course has been rattling around for a while, as popping up, as far as most of us were concerned, with Sheila Grant in Brookside, but she had actually been in Coronation Street before that, and of course starring in that crime drama thing. It'll come to me in a bit. You know the one I'm thinking of, with the bloke out of Shoestring in it. Yeah, that one. Anyway, that's your night on BBC One. Over on BBC Two, Gardener's World, followed by Bergerac. Yeah, I don't know why they've remade that. It's one of those funny things, really. It really required John Nettles, to be fair. Now, it's followed by QIXL, and that is your night. It's your bedtime, then. Now, ITV One, it's got Middlesbrough versus Wrexham. Yep, football live. Now, kickoff 8 o'clock, coverage starting at 7:30 tonight. And, that pretty much takes you well beyond your bedtime. Surgery Secrets of the Super Rich, that's on Channel 4, followed by 8 out of 10 Cats Do Countdown, and the Big Fat Quiz and the Best Bits of It, seeing us through until 11 o'clock. The Jewels of the Mediterranean, Channel 5, followed by Alexander Armstrong in South Korea. I do hope he can get back. Wrapped up by Piers Morgan Uncovered. And I just rather hope he stays away. That is our night on the telly, then. You're very welcome. Time, then, for your 11th's break. You've been waiting for this. And for this one, back to 1980.

entertainment deal would bring brands including Warner Brothers, HBO and CNN all into the same group as Paramount and CBS. It does, though, still face an antitrust challenge from 12 American state attorneys. The Edinburgh Fringe, now that gets underway today. Amanda Knox's controversial one-woman show Cartwheel amongst the productions attracting attention. Now, Amanda Knox says that the show explores motherhood trauma and how she will explain her past to her daughter. Meredith Kircher's sister has been backing criticisms of the performance. Knox was ultimately acquitted of Meredith Kircher's murder. Ted Lasso back for series 4 with Ted being there and taking on a new challenge, coaching a second division women's football team in Richmond. If you follow this series, you probably understand that. Hannah Waddington, Juno Temple and Brett Goldstein are amongst the familiar faces returning and new episodes being released every single week. And Tom Holland getting a second bite at the news cherry today with his new wife Zendaya reportedly holding a private wedding celebration at Beaverbrook in Surrey after quietly marrying sometime earlier this year. Now, the gathering on Tuesday was said to include close friends and family too, the couple continuing to keep most of their details rather private when it comes to the marriage. Belfast's first festival continuing throughout the weekend, bringing Irish music, dancing competitions and street performances right across the city. Now, organisers have been projecting hundreds of thousands of visitors. It's an 8-day celebration running right through until Sunday. Well, that's some of the stuff making the news. I ought to mention this one, though. The new James Bond film could be announced before the end of the year. Now, the new producer saying that timing is a good bet, stressing the team is being methodical about choosing who will replace Daniel Craig, the new 007, and not only the actor, but the film itself, yet to be confirmed. Andy Lloyd's Morning Show. Now, quite a fresh start to Friday. Many places dry with sunny spells. Scowly, cloudy skies for northern Scotland with outbreaks of rain throughout the day. It's going to be quite breezy, light winds elsewhere, feeling quite warm in the sunshine, particularly as we head into this afternoon. Now, tonight, a fine evening for most, although rain will continue across northern Scotland. Overnight cloud and patchy rain also spreading across for Northern Ireland. And too dry elsewhere with clear skies. Now, as we head into Saturday, both Northern Ireland and much of Scotland remaining cloudy, outbreaks of heavy rain too throughout the day. Dry for the most part for England and Wales, with some sunny spells, quite warm with some light winds. Top temperatures this lunchtime, highs of 21 Celsius in Plymouth, 25 in London, 17 for Glasgow, West Midlands 23, Derry 20, Cardiff, highs of 22 degrees for you today.

Bananarama. That's our third and final track from them. Play that one especially because of the birthday girl celebrating today. Oh, you know who she is. Jackie O'Sullivan. She was only with the band for a few years, but joined them during the time that was one of their hits. And so we did, and we should. And happy birthday from everybody here at Morning Show Central. It's 9 minutes away from midday. News that a medieval kneecap stolen from Glastonbury Abbey. Now, this was swiped by an 11-year-old school kid 70 years ago. It's finally been returned to the Abbey. Now, one George Box, he took the bone from an unopened tomb during a school trip back in 1956. Now, he kept it in a cabinet, and after moving to Australia, eventually confessing his sins to his wife. Now, after he died, she sent it back, although the Abbey it back, although the Abbey

Now, we've had a bit of a technical calamity here at the morning show. I don't quite know exactly what's happened, but we had a complete loss of power, so we lost all of our computer systems. I do apologise. We'll do our best, although I don't actually know that we're going anywhere at the moment. But we'll play a couple of songs to get us out today. Back on Monday, when we've learned how to do it with electricity.

Oakie Robinson, wrapping us up pretty much for today. I do apologise, we lost all electricity here in the studio. Everything stopped, computers restarted, and I think you may have moved on to something else without us. We will be back, though, having put a shilling in the meter on Monday morning. Towards the news we head with Herman's Hermit, and probably another must to avoid. Have yourself a lovely day.

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2: From the Sky News Centre at midday, spokesperson for England footballer Ivan Toney says he's looking forward to clearing his name after he was charged with assault. He'll appear in court next month over an incident in a Soho nightclub last December. The Home Office says the number of migrants arrested for working illegally in the UK has more than doubled since July 2024. There have been over 17,000 arrests since Labour came into office, a 122% increase. Border Security Minister Anna Turley has this warning.
3: We cannot have a situation where people think they can come here and disappear into illegal working. And that's why we're clamping down on it with record levels of activity. And it's telling people very, very clearly, don't think that you can come here and disappear into the illegal market, because we will find you and we'll arrest you.
2: Seven people have been killed after a student opened fire at a school in Thailand. Police say the gunman also killed his grandparents at home before opening fire at the school. 23 others are injured and some are in a critical condition. Amanda Knox has defended her show at Edinburgh Fringe following calls for it to be cancelled. She was falsely imprisoned for the murder of Meredith Kircher in Italy in 2007. Miss Knox says Cartwheel is a performance about raising a daughter in a world that's unfair for women. But Meredith's sister Stephanie thinks the comedy trivialises female violence.
4: 2 decades on, our pain, my sister's murder, has been used in everything that she does. And I would really hope that she could find some peace and use her own talents to make her own name for herself.
2: An alleged data breach is being investigated following the death of a 9-year-old girl in Angus. NHS Tayside's looking into claims staff unlawfully accessed Minnie Merriman's medical records. And Ariana Grande says she cannot wait to see her fans ahead of her residency in London later this month. She'll be performing a 10-night stint at the O2. From Sky News, that's the latest. I'm Imani Rana.
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6: 24 degrees Celsius are the day's highs for you today. Fine evening and night in store. Temperatures down to 9 degrees Celsius. Start off a weekend, dry and bright morning. High cloud at times, turning the sunshine a little hazy. Light winds mean it's going to feel very hot in the sunshine. Top temperature forecast, 28 degrees Celsius.
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2: Hello there, it's Richard Smith here with another A to Z of Pop Trivia Challenge for you. And I'm looking for the answer to the following question. What Jay recorded the Oscar-winning song Can You Feel the Love Tonight from Lion King? What Jay recorded the Oscar-winning song Can You Feel the Love Tonight from The Lion King? Okay, your time's up. Did you get it? Hope you did, because it was Elton John. That's all for now, but please do join me again soon here on your favourite station for more from the A to Z of Pop. And I'll see you later. Ta-ra!
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1: From the Sky News Centre at 1, England footballer Ivan Toney has been charged with assault at a Soho nightclub. The striker is accused of assault causing actual bodily harm during an incident last December. He'll appear at Westminster Magistrates next month. At least 7 people have been killed in a school shooting in Thailand. The suspected gunman, a student, also reportedly killed his grandparents at their home before the attack. Footage circulating on social media shows pupils sheltering during the incident. Journalist Valeria Mongeli is in the city of Nonthaburi.
2: There are 8 victims in total so far, 6 victims at the school, including the shooter, plus his grandparents. But the death toll could rise because there are 22 people injured and 9 of them are in critical conditions.
1: An 11-year-old girl's been found dead in a river at a woodland park in Midlothian after a major search operation. Police say that her death is unexplained and inquiries are continuing. The Conservatives have announced plans to evict foreign nationals from social housing if they return to power. Kemi Badenoch claims around 230,000 homes would become available. The Shadow Work and Pensions Secretary, Helen Whateley, says foreign nationals should be paying to live in the UK. A Labour spokesperson's branded the plans unserious and unworkable. Amanda Knox insists her new Edinburgh Fringe comedy will honour Meredith Kircher. She was convicted of the British student's murder in Perugia in Italy, but then acquitted in 2015. Meredith's family have criticised the decision to perform the routine, saying it brings up pain from the past 2 decades. But Miss Knox says the production explores loneliness and violence.
3: Well, it was hard because I didn't know. You know, I was taken away from the world. And even when I was, you know, released back into the world, it felt like I didn't have a place that belonged for me. I felt very much exiled.
1: And Barbara Streisand's announced she has written a children's book. The actress and singer hopes it'll engage and stimulate young minds. That's the latest. I'm Amani Rana.
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5: 24 degrees Celsius are the day's highs for you today. Fine evening and night in store. Temperatures down to 9 degrees Celsius. Start off a weekend, dry and bright morning. High cloud at times, turning the sunshine a little hazy. Light winds mean it's going to feel very hot in the sunshine. Top temperature forecast at 28 degrees Celsius.
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7: Nearly 10,000 people die each year in the UK from conditions directly caused by alcohol. That's approximately 27 alcohol-specific deaths every day. This figure doesn't include all deaths where alcohol played a role, such as some cancers, heart disease, accidents, violence, or other conditions made worse by drinking. Hosted by the charity Alcohol Change UK, this year's alcohol awareness campaign, Alcohol and Me, encourages the 75% of us that do drink alcohol to evaluate our relationship with it by reflecting on the role it plays in our daily lives and setting personal boundaries. Joe Marley is from Alcohol Change UK.
8: We think it's really important that all of us think about how much we're drinking and also the harms connected with alcohol. So that's really what we're encouraging people to do. There's a role for all of us to understand our own drinking and the impact that it has across society as well. And as an organisation, we're here providing tools and support to everyone who wants to change their relationship with alcohol, maybe cut down how much they're drinking, and also support others, loved ones, family members, and for professional settings as well in workplaces.
7: Joe, there's a perception that harm to our health is only encountered by heavy drinkers that regularly drink over the recommended limit of 14 units of alcohol a week, but that's not true, is it?
8: No, not at all. Alcohol harm is something that affects all of us. We live in a society where alcohol is always in the spotlight, whether that's through the marketing that we see or the role that we let it play in our own lives. lives where maybe it's taking focus away from the friendships and the relationships that we have. So it's really not necessarily about how much an individual is drinking, although clearly your risk can increase if you're drinking at very high levels. But all of us, I think, have grown up in a world where alcohol is really center stage. So Alcohol Change UK is there to support people at any part of their relationship with alcohol, whether you're drinking just a smaller amount or just want to cut down, to reduce how much you drink, to lessen the impact that it has. And we know that alcohol harm affects people. It's not just about the very serious conditions, it's also about the quality of sleep we're having, the effect on our relationships, anxiety, even our finances. So it's something that all of us think about or should be thinking about.
7: Research shows that 8 in 10 adults did not know the recommended weekly limit for alcohol, and whilst 85% of us had heard of alcohol units, only 38% could identify a drink containing just one unit of alcohol. It's therefore not surprising that government data shows that a high proportion of drinkers are not able to identify how many units of alcohol they consume. Talk me through the tools that you as a charity are offering that allows someone who is listening to this to accurately work out their own usage.
8: We have a really handy tool on the website that people can go and check their own drinking. It's something that I'd encourage everyone to do. Even if you think you're drinking a reasonable amount or a safe amount, it's really good just to be honest with yourself about how much you're drinking. And then as you drink more units through the week, it really increases your risk of more serious conditions, cancer, diabetes, other conditions. But I think it's really important that people know that no harm from alcohol is inevitable. Everyone can change their own relationship, could support someone else to change their relationship with alcohol and lessen the risks that you're experiencing.
7: Is the organisation you represent anti-alcohol?
8: No, Alcohol Change UK isn't anti-alcohol at all. We just want to end the harm that alcohol causes. And that's possible. You know, whether people are just choosing to think about how many units they're drinking in a week, we encourage and help people moderate how much they're drinking through the week. Our Try Dry app is really helpful for doing that. So we're not saying you shouldn't drink alcohol at all, but really it's about being aware that when you're drinking alcohol, you've made a conscious choice to do that and you know how much you're drinking. So it might just be that you set yourself a target using our app of 4 days during the week when you're not drinking, or the number of units that you'd like to drink to keep within that safe limit of 14 units per week. But it's really important that whatever people decide, whether that's to be permanently alcohol free and don't want to be drinking alcohol, or choose to drink sometimes, that they're comfortable to do that and they're supported, and we get rid of the kind of sober shaming that often happens, you know, when you're out in a pub with friends and you're choosing not to drink. That should just be a normal decision. There shouldn't be any judgment attached to that.
7: My grateful thanks to Joe Marley. 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
2: But I understand why. See, it's burning me to hold on to this. 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What I'm trying to say is that

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0: playing the ones you remember. 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
2: Yo, what do you want, man?
1: My girl just caught me.
2: You made her catch you?
1: I don't know how I let this happen.
2: With who?
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1: I don't know what to do.
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1: All right.

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1: From the Sky News Centre at 2, the MP for Thetford in Norfolk is condemning anti-immigration disorder in the town that broke out for a third consecutive night.
2: Over the last couple of days, it's crossed a line. Some of the language and the rhetoric, outright racism, frankly, that we've seen, there is a line that's been crossed between acceptable public peaceful protest and basic criminality and mob rule. And we have to call that out when it happens.
1: That's Labour's Terry Jeremy. Two more people were arrested during the latest unrest, although it wasn't as bad as previous evenings. On Wednesday, two police officers were taken to hospital. Norfolk's chief constables warning anyone involved will face the full force of the law. Two parents have been charged following the death of their baby boy on Merseyside. The one-year-old died of severe malnutrition in St Helens in August 2023. England international footballer Ivan Toney has been charged with assault. The incident alleged to have taken place at a nightclub in central London in December. A Thai student killed at least five teachers and staff at a school outside Bangkok. The 14-year-old also shot his grandparents dead before he killed himself. National Rail says trains are running again across northwest England, nearly 24 hours after a power failure brought the network to a standstill. Multiple routes were delayed or cancelled, leaving stock and crew starting today in the wrong place. Chris Wright, who's the region's routes director for Network Rail, says they're looking into what went wrong.
3: We normally take a multi-stage approach. We try and get quick answers within 48 hours to at least have an initial indication of what the issue is and then do a really thorough investigation.
1: East Midlands Railway, TransPennine Express and Transport for Wales are allowing tickets for yesterday on their services today. And the competition watchdog wants Aldi and Lidl to be covered by the same land agreement rules as the UK's largest supermarket chains. It would prevent the German discount brands from blocking rival companies opening close to their stores. That's the latest. I'm Cam Hall.
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5: 24 degrees Celsius are the day's highs for you today. Fine evening and night in store. Temperatures down to 9 degrees Celsius. Start off a weekend, dry and bright morning. High cloud at times, turning the sunshine a little hazy. Light winds mean it's going to feel very hot in the sunshine. Top temperature forecast, 28 degrees Celsius.
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7: Hello and welcome to the Chart Show. I'm Ray Oxley, and today we're looking at the top 20 from the weekend in the 6th of August 1964. And at number 20, it's down four places for Brian Poole and the Tremolos and Someone, Someone.

It would be number one in 3 weeks' time. Have I the Right? From the Honeycombs at 18, with a drop of three places, it's looking all over for Roy Orbison at 17. You're

It's the Chart Show with Ray Oxley, looking at the top 20 from the 6th of August 1964. And it's a drop of one place at 16 for Elvis and A Very Friendly Family.

From a Window would peak at number 10 in a couple of weeks for Billy J. Kramer, and at 14, the Merseybeats were wishing and hoping that they could reverse the drop.

0: Hold Me from PJ Proby in his 10th week on the charts at 13. And it's a rise of 6 places for Billy Fury. And it's Only Make Believe at 12.
1: People see us everywhere. They think you really care.

It's the weekend in the 6th of August, 1964. On The Charge Show with Ray Oxley. And peeking at 11, we find The Searchers. And someday we're gonna love again. Someday.

named after the John Wayne movie, of course. That's The Searchers at 11, while the Beach Boys' first chart entry rises one place to 10, and I Get Around.

top 10 for the 6th of August 1964 on the chart show with Ray Oxley, and at number 9, it's a non-mover for Jim Reeves with A Great Memory.

The Nashville Teens down Tobacco Road at 6, and a drop from 3 to 5 for Dusty Springfield. And I just don't know what to do with myself.

0: the groups from the Barren Knights in their fifth week on the chart at number 3, and it's up 3-2 for Manfred Mann.
1: There she was, just a

destined for the top spot next week. Do Our Diddy Diddy from Manfred Mann at number 2. This has been The Chart Show with Ray Oxley from the weekend in the 6th of August, 1964. Join me again when we relive the musical memories from another year. I'll leave you with the number 1 for the 3rd week and, of course, the title track to their first movie. It's The Beatles and Hard Day's Night.

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1: From the Sky News Centre at 3, a serial sex attacker has been convicted of murdering two women in London in 8 months. Simon Levy from the north of the city has been found guilty of killing 53-year-old Carmenza Valencia Trujillo in March last year and Cheryl Wilkins, who was 39, in August 2025. The 40-year-old's also been convicted of raping a woman in a separate attack. Kevin Southworth is Deputy Assistant Commissioner with the Metropolitan Police.
2: Whilst we've referred ourselves to the IOPC to check our offender management processes in this matter, there's also a collective wider bit of learning about system failure and how he came to be bailed from courts at the peak of his offending.
1: The head of Norfolk's police force has warned those involved in anti-immigration protests that they'll face the full force of the law. Four people have now been arrested and two police officers treated in hospital after 3 nights of unrest in Thetford. Scores of protesters attempted to enter properties suspected of housing asylum seekers with frightened families escorted away by police. Chief Constable Paul Sanford says social media is partly to blame.
3: They're making assumptions on the basis of potential mistruths that they've heard online. Innocent people who have lived in Thetford for a long time may well have these people banging on their door next. It's never right for people to behave and act in this way.
1: The parents of a one-year-old have been charged with causing or allowing the death of a child. Tests have shown Mero Johnson from St Helens died from severe malnutrition. The Conservatives are promising to evict foreign nationals from social housing if they return to power. They're saying the plans would free up around 230,000 homes. England international footballer Ivan Toney says he's looking forward to clearing his name in court. He was charged with assault over an incident at a London nightclub in December. And National Rail says yesterday's power problems that caused widespread disruption centred on northwest England have been fixed. Operators say they've nearly ironed out all the fallout issues too. That's the latest. I'm Cam Hall.
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5: 24 degrees Celsius are the day's highs for you today. Fine evening and night in store. Temperatures down to 9 degrees Celsius. Start off a weekend, dry and bright morning. High cloud at times, turning the sunshine a little hazy. Light winds mean it's going to feel very hot in the sunshine. Top temperature forecast, 28 degrees Celsius.
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0: This is The Red Thread with Tim Cooper, where every song connects to the next.

You may not have heard that version before. Handbags and Glad Rags. That was Chris Farlow, the original version in 1967. Later done by Rod Stewart, 1969. Stereophonics, 2001. And an arrangement by Big George was a theme for The Office in 2001. Of course, famous for being the theme tune to The Office. So from Goody Two Shoes via a goodie bag. Just to give those away in radio, didn't we? To Handbags and Glad Rags. You'll get this link. This is R2 and it's the red thread where every song connects.

0: Tawandi D-I-S-C-O in 1979. That was their second biggest hit in 1981. Of course, Hands Up. That was 8 weeks, consecutive weeks, number one in New Zealand, by the way.
1: Tim Cooper, The Red Thread.
0: So, of course, our link then from Chris Farlow, Handbags and Glad Rags. Hand being our link to Hands Up. You got that link? I know you did. Many thanks for joining us then on The Red Thread and working out the links if you did or just enjoyed the music. Just an excuse to play songs you want to play on The Red Thread. I'll see you soon.

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7: And our starting point this hour is Let Loose and Crazy For You. Every song does connect in some respect, sometimes sensibly, often tenuously as well. So we're heading towards Jess Glynn this hour and Hold My Hands on a musical journey. Can you work out the links? Have a lash at it anyway.

Welcome along then to The Red Thread. I'm Tim Cooper. That was Let Loose, the trio from the UK in 1994. That got to number two in the UK. So I'm Tim Cooper. It is The Red Thread. Every song connects. We've got Britney Spears on the way this hour. Also some Dodgy coming soon as well as we make our way towards Jess Glynn and Hold My Hands. Can you work out the links? One song to the next. From our first title then to our second title.

Every song connects on the red thread, and a nice straightforward one to warm you up. That's Crazy for You and Let Loose to Mad Love, from Crazy to Mad. That was Mabel from 2019 then, from the UK's Mabel. Coming soon, our Cooper Classic Tenuous Link, quite early this hour. It's on the way after this one. From Mad Love then. To this act, yes.

0: Starlight. My mate Ray Jones, his disco was called Starlight Disco, but nothing connected with that, of course. That's the Supermen Lovers from 2001, from France, House Act from 2001. That was their debut single, so Starlight, Supermen Lovers. Our previous song was Mad Love, so from Love to Lovers. It's time for our Cooper Classic Tenuous Link. From Superman Lovers and Starlight somehow to Jamiroquai, an emergency on planet Earth. Can you work it out?
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from their album of the same name. That is Jamiroquai. I could never say that in the 90s, Jamiroquai, but I can say it now, so that's okay. From 1993, that song, Emergency on Planet Earth. So what was our link then? From Superman Lovers and Starlight, it was a Cooper Classic tenuous link. Here goes then, Superman Lovers. Well, Superman, he had an alter ego, didn't he? Clark Kent. And Clark Kent was a reporter on the Daily Planet to Emergency on Planet Earth. That was our tenuous one. Slightly simpler next. From Emergency to this band. Don't make me wait, this is. It's the Red Threads. Every song connects.

0: Don't make me wait. Who were they? 911 they were. That's the emergency number in the US. And so from Emergency on Planet Earth, that was our link. English band, though, so they note out at the highs on America with the name of the band 911. So don't make me wait, then.
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I reckon you got that link. So from 911, don't make me wait. In a room that was dodgy. So waiting room being our link. You can't believe it, can you? It is the Red Thread, every song connects. I'm Tim Cooper. It's our musical journey. Playing songs you want to play. So from in a room to this title.

An extended version of that song, which was nice, and I'm from 1993. That is Bon Jovi and Bed of Roses. From In a Room and Dodgy being our previous one, Bedroom, of course, being our link to Bed of Roses. In six songs, going to be Jess Glynn then, and Hold My Hand. It's our musical journey that is the red thread. Every song connects, sometimes sensibly. Fairly sensible next then, from Bed of Roses.

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Back to 1997 for that one, got number four in the UK charts. Who was it? It was Rosie Gaines, who used to be a singer in Prince and the New Generation, went solo then, obviously. So from Bon Jovi, Bed of Roses, as our previous song, From Rose to Rosie. It is the Red Thread, Every Song Connects. I'm Tim Cooper. We're heading towards Jess Glynn, Hold My Hand. It's our musical journey from the 90s up to the present day this hour. So Rosie Gaines then.

0: think you probably guessed that was Britney Spears from 2007. Got number three in the UK, we actually did, and in America as well, at number three.
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2: From the Sky News Centre at 4, a serial sex offender's been found guilty of raping a woman before going on to murder two others in London. Carmenza Valencia Trujillo, who was 53, was killed in March last year, 5 months before 39-year-old Cheryl Wilkins was attacked by Simon Levy. He also sexually assaulted multiple women on public transport between them. Our correspondent Barnaby Papadopoulos says the trial exposed multiple missed opportunities to stop the 40-year-old.
3: Despite already having been convicted of a number of sexual assaults, he was released on bail on May the 1st, 2025. He was released on bail the following month. He failed to attend court on multiple occasions and an arrest warrant wasn't issued.
2: Prosecutors admit they fell short of standards expected. Two more arrests were made in Thetford as Norfolk police say officers were subjected to significant aggression following anti-immigration disorder. The forces defended their response to Wednesday night that saw a female officer bitten and crowds attempting to storm homes rumoured to be linked to asylum seekers. Seven people have been killed after a student opened fire at a school in Thailand. Police say the gunman also killed his grandparents at home before the attack. Footballer Ivan Toney has been charged with assault at a Soho nightclub. A spokesperson for the England international says he's looking forward to clearing his name. Amanda Knox has defended her show at Edinburgh Fringe following calls for it to be cancelled. She was falsely imprisoned for the murder of Meredith Kircher in Italy in 2007. Miss Knox says Cartwheel is a performance about raising a daughter in a world that's unfair for women. But Meredith's sister Stephanie thinks the comedy trivialises female violence.
4: And I would really hope that she could find some peace and use her own talents to make her own name for herself.
2: And workers at East Midlands Railway will go on strike tomorrow. It's in a row over safety. That's the latest. I'm Cam Hall.
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6: 24 degrees Celsius are the day's highs for you today. Fine evening and night in store. Temperatures down to 9 degrees Celsius. Start off a weekend, dry and bright morning. High cloud at times, turning the sunshine a little hazy. Light winds mean it's going to feel very hot in the sunshine. Top temperature forecast, 28 degrees Celsius.
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there, and a very warm welcome to the A to Z of Pop with me, Richard Smith. This edition of the programme is brought to you in association with Specsavers Opticians, and during the next hour or so here on Hospital Radio, I'll be introducing you to some of the best songs from the biggest stars of popular music from the 1950s to today. Heard it before, the idea of the programme is this. It's either artist names or song titles that begin with various letters of the alphabet. Well, that's fairly obvious when you think about it, isn't it? But on the programme today, we'll be taking a special look at the letter F. And amongst the stars on parade for us to enjoy today will be the likes of Marlene Dietrich, The Floaters, The Fiction Factory, Connie Francis, Denise Williams and The Human League. So all you need to do for the next hour is to just settle back, relax and stay tuned to us here on Hospital Radio for the A to Z of Pop. Now then, here's a tune from 2006. It's more famous for its chorus stroke tagline than it is for the actual tune itself. It's by the Fratellis, and it's called the Chelsea Dagger. And you can join in if you want. It's the one that goes...

0: In back your luggers, ladies and gentlemen, boys and girls, grannies and grandmas, it's Richard Smith.
1: It certainly is, and just there from 1967, the Four Tops and Bernadette, and kicking off the show in fine, loud and raucous style, the Fratellis, Chelsea Dagger. And just to prove the point here on Hospital Radio, that will play absolutely anything. From 1954, here's Marlene Dietrich.
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1987 here on Hospital Radio with Fleetwood Mac there and that big, big love. And before that, from 1954, although I think it may have been from earlier, Marlene Dietrich and Falling in Love Again. Sorry, I couldn't resist. You're in tune with us here on Hospital Radio. It's the A to Z of Pop with me, Richard Smith, and this edition of the programme is brought to you in association with Specsavers Opticians. On the show today, we're looking at artist names or song titles that begin with the letter F. So hence a tune called Falling in Love Again, and one here from Fleetwood Mac. You see, that's how it works here on the show. Oh, it's a big finish coming. Oh, well, maybe not. So stay with us right here on your favourite bedside radio station for much more from the files of the A to Z of Pop. And continuing now with a lovely tune from 1956, here's Pat Boone and that Friendly Persuasion.

that's the sort of tune that you used to stumble around to the school disco back in the late 70s. The float, well, you would have done if you'd come to my school anyway. The Floaters and Float On from 1977, preceded by that Friendly Persuasion with Pat Boone. Moving right along then to 1984 here on your favourite station, and a tune that qualifies for this programme, like the last one, on both counts. It's by a band by the name of Fiction Factory, and it feels like heaven. It certainly does here on Hospital Radio. It's your favourite station.

from 1984. That's The Fiction Factory and Feels Like Heaven. Now, do you remember back in the early 90s, a chap by the name of Billy Ray Cyrus? You know, the achy breaky heart chap. A big mullet, played a guitar. You can take my heart, my achy breaky heart. I don't think... You know the one. Yes. Well, him and his daughter have been on a television programme called Hannah Montana. And she now has a pop career as such. Her name is Miley Cyrus. Or depending on which album you buy, it could be Hannah Montana. It's a choice. And a very loud and raucous fly on the wall here on Hospital Radio. You know,

0: not bad work if you can get it, is it? I was just thinking about that while I was listening to it. You can have a pop career with two different names. Brilliant idea, that is. And as I say, depending on what album you buy, it's either Miley Cyrus or Hannah Montana. From 2009, Miley Cyrus and that Fly on the Wall. I'm definitely going to look into that. Can I have a career called Smith Richard and Richard Smith, do you think? No, they're all shaking their heads. Well, if you've just tuned in, you're listening to Hospital Radio, A Friend By... I just thought I'd ask, all right. A Friend By Your Bedside of me, Richard Smith, with the A to Z of pop. It's a look at the songs and the stars from the 1950s to the present day. And don't forget, if you'd like to find out more about the programmes, then you can always log on to www.theatozofpop. That's all one word. Spell it out, theatozofpop.co.uk, and let me know what you think. So today we're looking at the letter F here on the programme. And coming up in the second half of the show, this
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0: 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It's Richard Smith and the A to Z of Pop.
1: Fantastic. I do hope that you can stay with us right here for the next 30 minutes or so on Hospital Radio for much more from the files of the A to Z of Pop. And continuing now with Tennessee Ernie Ford.
2: Some people say a man is made out of mud. A poor man's made out of muscle and blood. Muscle and blood and skin and bones. A mind that's weak and a back.

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2: I just swear.

there's a tune that's launched many a wedding reception, I can tell you. Bride and Groom's First Dance. From this moment on, 1998, remembered here on Hospital Radio, Shania Twain and Brian White. And before that, Tennessee Ernie Ford singing as low as he could. And that's 60 tons of number 9 coal.

the way to do it, isn't it? Eden Kane from 1962 and Forget Me Not. Free before that, Denise Williams from 1977, a big number one hit for her. And What's Up, the Four Non-Blondes before that from 1993, and a number two hit for them. So there we are, that's about all I've got time for today. This edition of the programme was brought to you in association with Specsavers Opticians, and I hope that you've enjoyed the last hour here on your bedside friend, taking an A to Z look at the letter F. Now then, I'll be back with more from the A to Z of pop very soon right here on Hospital Radio. So many thanks for your company today, and until the next time, this is Richard Smith wishing you all a very, very speedy recovery. I'm going to leave you with our final tune for today from 1983, a number two hit for the Human League. Keep feeling fascination, won't you? Stay tuned to us here on Hospital Radio, and I'll see you later. Take care. Ta-ra!

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2: From the Sky News Centre at 5, a sexual predator has been found guilty of a rape and two murders in London, committed while on bail for other sex attacks. Carmenza Valencia Trujillo and Cheryl Wilkins were killed 5 months apart last year. Prosecutors admit they could have pushed harder for Simon Levy not to be released after being questioned during that time about the first killing and different offences. But Detective Chief Inspector Neil John hopes the verdict provides closure.
3: Simon Levy is a dangerous and predatory offender. His crimes were calculated, cruel, and deeply disturbing. Throughout the trial, he has shown complete disregard for the victims, despite being fully aware of the lasting and devastating impact of his actions.
2: Police Scotland say they found the body of an 11-year-old girl in a river in Wood south of Edinburgh. A search started yesterday afternoon. The MP for Thetford in Norfolk is condemning anti-immigration disorder in the town that broke out for a third consecutive night.
4: Over the last couple of days, it's crossed a line. Some of the language and the rhetoric, outright racism, frankly, that we've seen, there is a line that's been crossed between acceptable public peaceful protest and basic criminality and mob rule. And we have to call that out when it happens.
2: That's Labour's Terry Jeremy. Two more people were arrested during the latest unrest, although it wasn't as bad as previous evenings. On Wednesday, two police officers were taken to hospital. Norfolk's chief constables warning anyone involved will face the full force of the law. The Environment Agency's warning storage in England's reservoirs has dropped 3% in just a week. More worryingly, there's been a 12% fall in the long-term average for this time of year. And England forward Ivan Toney says he'll welcome the opportunity to clear his name. The 30-year-old's been charged over an incident in a Soho nightclub last year. And award-winning music producer William Orbit has died at the age of 69. He won 3 Grammy Awards for his work with Madonna. That's the latest. I'm Cam Hall.
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5: Jerry Halliwell Horner says she's received the best birthday present ever after being serenaded by Meryl Streep. The Spice Girls has shared a video of the actress singing Happy Birthday while giving her a hug and a kiss. They both appear in Only Murders in the Building, which is now into its 6th season. Ariana Grande's told her London fans she cannot wait to see you soon ahead of her 10-night residency at the O2 later this month. The singer made the comments in an Instagram post, marking the end of the North American leg of her Eternal Sunshine tour. Grande also confirmed she'll step back from the spotlight after the UK shows. Blur's Dave Rowntree says he'd never say no to a reunion tour.
6: From my perspective, it's a question of when rather than if, but there's nothing in the diary at the moment. However, don't be disheartened by that because there's never anything in the diary.
5: The founding member and drummer is also exhibiting photos he took from the group's early tours. They're on display at Indelible Fine Art in Brighton from today until mid-September. And Barbra Streisand has revealed she's written a children's book. The 84-year-old singer says, and by the way, will engage and stimulate young minds. She says she loves being Gamma Barbara and reading with her 3 grandchildren. The picture book will be released in March.
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7: 24 degrees Celsius are the day's highs for you today. Fine evening and night in store. Temperatures down to 9 degrees Celsius. Start off a weekend, dry and bright morning. High cloud at times, turning the sunshine a little hazy. Light winds mean it's going to feel very hot in the sunshine. Top temperature forecast, 28 degrees Celsius.
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2: 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It's a trip down memory lane like no other. The 1950s was a decade that significant transition from post-war recovery to increasing prosperity. The 1960s was a time of a youth-driven cultural revolution culminating with the swinging 60s, and the 1970s was a colourful decade that brought us industrial upheaval and strikes and the winter of discontent. Through it all, the music shone through. We cover the birth of rock and roll, the swinging 60s, Motown, glam rock, punk and new wave. It's all here in the Golden Years every Saturday morning at 10 a.m. here on Anchor Radio.
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2: 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Okay, your time's up. 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Well, there was only one gentleman crooner in 1955, and that was Bing Crosby.
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1: From the Sky News Centre at 6, a sex offender's been found guilty of a rape and two murders in London last year, but there are questions about how the killings, 5 months apart, were able to happen. Prosecutors admit they should have pushed harder for Simon Levy to be denied bail, while detectives questioned the 40-year-old in that time about the first murder and other offences. Kevin Southworth is Deputy Assistant Commissioner with the Metropolitan Police.
2: Whilst we've referred ourselves to the IOPC to check our offender management process in this matter, there's also a collective wider bit of learning about system failure and how he came to be bailed from courts at the peak of his offending.
1: Thetford's MP says his ethnic minority constituents fear they're going to be misidentified as asylum seekers and attacked in their own homes following violence in the market town. Norfolk police say anyone involved will face the full force of the law. Thailand's Prime Minister says a 14-year-old who shot dead five teachers at his school was experiencing stress. His grandparents were also killed this morning before he turned the gun on himself. A US appeals court has ordered Donald Trump to stop all construction on a new ballroom in the White House. It says the president needs approval from Congress. The Conservatives have announced plans to evict foreign nationals from social housing if they return to power. Kemi Badenoch claims around 230,000 homes would become available. Shadow Work and Pensions Secretary Helen Waitley says foreign nationals should be paying to live in the UK.
3: You'd have 6 months to find alternative accommodation, but you should do what most people in the UK do, which is find their own accommodation. If you're a foreign national choosing to live in the UK, you should be contributing to our economy. You shouldn't be drawing on benefits, and you shouldn't be living in scarce social housing.
1: Labour's branded the plans unserious and unworkable, and Network Rail insists modifications overnight should stop a repeat of yesterday's rail disruption in northwest England. Trains are back to normal after a power outage caused delays and cancellations. That's the latest. I'm Cam Hall.
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5: Manchester City have rejected an offer of up to £40 million from Barcelona for midfielder Rodri. City are believed to want more than £60 million for the Spanish World Cup winner if he wants to leave the Etihad. He's also of interest to Real Madrid. Rodri's entering the final year of his contract and is yet to sign a new deal. Celtic assistant manager Sean Maloney has revealed Martin O'Neill is out of hospital and in good form. The club announced on Wednesday the Parkhead boss had undergone a small procedure. The champions take on Kilmarnock in the Scottish Premiership on Sunday. Maloney says they won't be rushing O'Neill back.
6: It's sort of day to day. We saw him last night with regards to the preparation for the game, and then so he wasn't in today. I'll speak to him this afternoon, and then he'll make a call for tomorrow.
5: Norway are calling on FIFA President Gianni Infantino to resign following his attempt to sell off stakes in the World Cup to private investors. The Norwegian Football Federation have gone further than those in England, Wales, Croatia and Albania. They've all withdrawn support without explicitly calling for him to quit, but Mexico and Argentina still back Infantino, who also has the support of the African Confederation, CAF. West Ham manager Nuno Espirito Santo says it was no surprise to lose star players Mateus Fernandes and Crescencio Somerville following their Premier League relegation. They face Portsmouth in the EFL Cup tomorrow, with new signing Joel Veltman set to feature. Nuno's paid tribute to the departing pair.
7: All the clubs, many clubs have shown interest, but for Fernandes and Cri was a pleasure to work with them. I think they were very honest with us in the club. They give it all. And now we wish them all the best.
5: Well, Wolves take on Port Vale in the first round tonight, while Middlesbrough host Wrexham and Wickham meet Stevenage. Crystal Palace have signed former Arsenal defender Takahiro Tomiyasu. The Japan international was a free agent after leaving Dutch side Ajax earlier this summer. He had been on trial at Selhurst Park.
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9: 24 degrees Celsius are the day's highs for you today. Fine evening and night in store. Temperatures down to 9 degrees Celsius. Start off a weekend, dry and bright morning. High cloud at times, turning the sunshine a little hazy. Light winds mean it's going to feel very hot in the sunshine. Top temperature forecast, 28 degrees Celsius.
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1: From the Sky News Centre at 7, a serial sex attack has been found guilty of murdering two women and raping a third in London after being left free to kill because of a string of blunders. Police, prosecutors and the courts failed to stop Simon Levy. The 40-year-old from Tottenham sexually assaulted six women on public transport between his first killing in March last year and his second in August. He was eventually stopped on the 4th of September 2025.
2: I believe you're responsible for the murder of Sarah Wilkins, okay?
3: Prevent harm.
4: Just two more bits.
2: Yes,
3: to,
2: okay.
3: To other people, prevent harm to yourself, prevent your disappearance, okay? And prompt an offence investigation. You need to be interviewed about that.
4: Oh, that's what I'm saying. I haven't done nothing.
1: Increased policing powers will remain in place in Thetford this evening following three nights of disorder. People have been trying to storm houses they think are linked to asylum seekers. Police are trying to trace a man who's absconded in Perth city centre while on escorted leave from hospital. Cliff Lyons Dobby, a restricted patient held under a court order, went missing yesterday. Thailand's Prime Minister has suggested a possible motive behind the country's worst mass shooting in 4 years. A 14-year-old boy killed both his grandparents before shooting five teachers and staff at his school north of Bangkok this morning. He then turned the gun on himself. Anutin Chamwirigan told reporters the teenager was experiencing stress over his studies.
5: It is a violence, but it is not caused by criminals. It is caused by an individual who had carried lots of pressures and tensions.
1: It's reported billionaire retailer Mike Ashley is closing in on a takeover of Harvey Nichols. Fraser's Group is the front runner to buy the department store chain. The deal's expected early next week. And Aldi and Lidl could soon fall under the same property rules as other big supermarket chains. They stop retailers from using land deals that make it harder for rivals to open nearby. That's the latest. I'm Cam Hall.
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7: 24 degrees Celsius are the day's highs for you today. Fine evening and night in store. Temperatures down to 9 degrees Celsius. Start off a weekend, dry and bright morning. High cloud at times, turning the sunshine a little hazy. Light winds mean it's going to feel very hot in the sunshine. Top temperature forecast, 28 degrees Celsius.
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3: Oh, well, hello there once again, my lovely country friends. How are you today? This is Dave Watkins. I'm speaking to you from the cosy little studio of the Country Mile, based here in the southwest of England, but being heard today by you wherever you are. Thank you for joining me for the Country Mile episode 431, another hour-long playlist of some of the best proper country tunes released this very week. I've got loads to bring you on the show this week, and all these songs will be played in full.

So all those songs in full, of course, and a lot more where that came from. I've got so much to fit in this week. Hopefully I can do it all. I've got a brand new album of the month for August. It's a bit of a cheeky one. I'll tell you why in a couple of songs' time. We've got the big country question. I've got Two Grass, and I've got a rewind tune from 2020 as well. But before I continue, did you spot the brand new shiny opening jingle bit of music there? Did you spot it? Hopefully you did. And a credit and a massive thanks goes to Simon Portalesi, who's a radio genius down in New South Wales. Thank you so much, Simon, for asking to do it and doing it as well. Brilliant stuff. And as always, thank you to everybody down in Australia and New Zealand that listens to the show every week. I know there are a lot of you. Thank you very much. We open the show this week with something brand new from Aaron Watson, brilliantly titled Dolly Parton Pinball Machine. And that is the opening track from an upcoming album from him. It's going to be called The SOBs, Volume 1, which is going to be available from September the 25th. SOBs, as in bzzz. You'll have to ask him why, but that's what it's called. So from one Texas legend to another, with a recent song from Billy Joe that's been number one across Texas radio. This is really good. It's called Reasons to Call, and you're hearing it on the radio show that we call The Country Mile. Thank you for listening.

I'll be telling you about the brand new album of the month choice very soon, in about 30 seconds or so. So first of all, as I mentioned, from Texas, the brilliant Billy Joe Jones, just going by Billy Joe these days, been number one across all the Texas radio stations. The song Reasons to Call. The album not long ago was Turquoise and Silver, so really good, always quality from Billy Joe. You can find her on Facebook. And the one you just heard there, an upcoming album out on August the 21st from Kimmy Bitter from California. The album Bittersweet, I played a couple of tracks before. It's a full-on retro 50s and 60s country album, but plus a lot more to it as well. It is sensational. Bit of surf music on there as well. So I thought I'd sneak in that. 2 minutes, 14 seconds, How Far My Love Travels. Kimmy, a very nice lady as well. So please do go and support her. And she's actually proud that she's made a whole album. It's not just a couple of songs put together. It's a whole album put together carefully and lovingly. So that's available on August the 21st. But now, as I mentioned, the brand new album of the month, but what is it? And next on the Country Mile, another selection from my album of the month.

0: This is The Country Mile. Hello. My name is Dave Watkins. Hello to you from here in Devon, the southwest of England. Hopefully you're enjoying the show so far. Loads more to come. That was Brad Paisley with Tell Me Your Life Story. Maybe wait till after the show, though, please, if that's okay. From the latest release, Tacklebox, Disc 1. Even though it's only a digital-only release, you'll have to ask him about that, okay? I'll let you do that yourself. Before that, the album of the month for August. Brand new one. It's a bit cheeky, as I mentioned, because it's not out until the end of August. August the 28th, in fact. So, Alicia Blue with Country Desire. Her debut album, 12 songs on there. Shooter Jennings has produced it. What I'm going to be doing over the next couple of weeks at least is playing songs that are already out there as pre-release songs, and then I'll tease you with a couple more towards the end of the month. Please Don't Call is the latest radio single. As you can tell, she's got a bit of a dolly to her voice. But it's full-on country with the music, and it's going to be an outstanding album, so you can pre-order it now, however you all usually buy your music. So please look out for a track from Alicia Blue across every week this month. So before we get to the big country question, we're going to change things totally. A very Irish-influenced new album coming up soon from Jessica Willis-Fisher, and the opening offering from it is this one. This is gorgeous. It's called The Cavalier.
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0: A brand new song from Jessica Willis Fisher, American artist. 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Very nice lady. Got in contact with her for the previous album. The Cavalier, obviously very Irish influence. 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But now it's time for the Big Country Question.
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0: So every week on the Country Mile, I ask you one question and one question only about the world of country music. I then give you a choice of three possible answers so everybody can have a go. And if you do get it right, three Big Country Mile points go in your back pocket, save them for a rainy day. I do have to apologise to my mother, Anne, who takes part in this every week, and she's normally pretty good, but the last few questions she's got miserably wrong, so I'm wondering whether this is going to be an easier one or not. We'll find out now, shall we? So this week in country music history, in 2008, the comedy film Beer for My Horses was released. Who starred in it and co-produced it? Was it A, Garth Brooks? Was it B, Billy Ray Cyrus? Or was it C, Toby Keith? So who starred in and co-produced the comedy film Beer for My Horses in 2008? A, Garth Brooks. B, Billy Ray Cyrus. Or C, Toby Keith? I'll give you the answer after we've visited the world of bluegrass. Two brand new songs in the Twograss section of the show.
2: Hi, this is Christy Cox. Now it's time to play two new songs from the world of bluegrass on the section we call Twograss. Right now, only on the Country Mile.

0: of brand new songs from the world of bluegrass in the section that I call Two Grass. So, first of all, the short and sweet, Buck Up Buttercup. I had to say that very carefully indeed. That was courtesy of The Heists. Erin and Andrew, based in Alaska. They always get in touch with me and send me their new things. Very nice people indeed. The album Break and Mend is going to be available soon. You can keep up to details, or on details, or with details, whichever details, whatever. I tangled myself up there, didn't I? But never mind, we can edit that out. The-heists.com is their website. Buck Up Buttercup. And that was followed by another pre-release from the brilliant fiddle player Bronwyn. So her upcoming album is called Rattlin' Bones. That's available from August the 14th, so any day now. And that was called Gallatin Road featuring Timbo. No less. This is going to be a fantastic album, I promise you. BronwynFiddle.com if you want to go and find out more about her. Bronwyn Keith Hines previously, but now just Bronwyn, and still doing brilliant bluegrass music.
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0: So before I return you to some brand new country releases, the big country question was, this week in 2008, the comedy film Beer for My Horses, brilliant, was released. Who starred in it and co-produced it? Was it A, Garth Brooks? Was it B, Billy Ray Cyrus? Or was it C, Toby Keith? And congratulations if you said C, Toby Keith, based on his song of the same name. So I wonder how my mother did. If you did get it right, 3 big country mile points. If not, there's another question next week.
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Born into dirt that no one could quite wash out. And they told him his mama was crazy, but maybe it was postpartum. And his daddy outdrank the devil, yeah, that maker's left its mark.

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And he could have sworn that that preacher was reading his mind, 'cause his soul started stirring with each of them lines.

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And that boy is my daddy, who built us a home filled with love and joy and peace and happiness. And I guess I just want to say I know that none of this would have happened for us if it weren't for the woman who stepped up when no one was gonna. So I just want to give a big

3 songs in a row, and I'm going to tell you about them fairly quickly so I can fit as much in as I can. So first of all, from Arizona, Jennifer Hart, H-A-R-T, with Traditional, her latest single. Really nice and classy indeed. 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In the middle, the return of one of my favourite female artists, Jenny Tolman, with her new single, The Bit of a Dreamy Big Mama, alongside Brandon Ratcliffe and Suzanne Cox. And Jenny has announced the release of her upcoming album, Music City Mutt. M-U-T-T, like a dog. I don't know why, I'm going to have to look into that. That's available on August the 28th. That's going to be a cracker. Jenny Tolman. And the Rewind selection you just heard there from Houston, Texas. The brilliant Chad Cook Band, not doing so much lately for some reason, but Cowboys Cowgirl, one of their most popular songs from 2019.

That is really nice, isn't it? A brand new song from American artist Alyssa Flaherty with Texas in July. Really nice song. AlyssaFlaherty.com is her website. Go and look her up, see what else she's been doing. Before that, the new song from Riley Green. It's called Imagine That, and that's as classy as ever. And did you know his real first name is Jonathan? Jonathan Riley Green. There's a little fun fact. I'm going to have to run now. Tony Hannah has a new album out soon. It's called Love It or Leave It, and from it, coming up short, Send Us On Our Way. Thank you for listening to The Country Mile. Until next week, please take care.

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1: From the Sky News Centre at 8, a serial sex offender has been found guilty of raping a woman before going on to murder two others in London. Carmenza Valencia Trujillo was killed in March last year, 5 months before Cheryl Wilkins was attacked by Simon Levy. He also sexually assaulted multiple women on public transport between then. Our correspondent Barnaby Papadopoulos says the trial exposed multiple missed opportunities to stop the 40-year-old.
2: Despite already having been convicted of a number of sexual assaults, he was released on bail on May the 1st, 2025. He was released on bail the following month. He failed to attend court on multiple occasions and an arrest warrant wasn't issued.
1: Prosecutors admit they fell short of standards expected. Increased policing powers will remain in place this evening in Thetford. It's after three nights of disorder in the Norfolk market town linked to anti-immigration protests. Police Scotland is searching for a convicted child rapist who escaped from staff on escorted community leave in Perth. Cliff Lyons Dobby was convicted of rape in 1990. A US appeals court has ordered Donald Trump to stop all construction on a new ballroom in the White House. It says the president needs approval from Congress. Amanda Knox is about to go on stage at the Edinburgh Fringe Festival with a show she claims pays tribute to her murdered flatmate Meredith Kircher. The American was convicted but later acquitted of the British student's killing in Italy in 2007. Ms. Knox says she's reclaiming her story.
3: I talk about all of my experiences going through being vilified, but I also talk about the experience of trying to explain that to my daughter. Telling my four-year-old daughter a Dr. Seuss fairy tale version of this very dramatic and serious thing.
1: Well, nearly 10,000 people have signed a petition calling for the performances to be cancelled. And England footballer Ivan Toney's been charged with assault. The incident alleged to have taken place at a Central London nightclub in December. That's the latest. I'm Cam Hall.
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5: 24 degrees Celsius are the day's highs for you today. Fine evening and night in store. Temperatures down to 9 degrees Celsius. Start off a weekend, dry and bright morning. High cloud at times, turning the sunshine a little hazy. Light winds mean it's going to feel very hot in the sunshine. Top temperature forecast, 28 degrees Celsius.
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Taken from their self-titled album, that was Jojo Gunn and Run, Run, Run. You're listening to I Love the 70s with me, Fred Setters. Good to have your company today. As always, we'll have our regular features, which include the TV tune, where we take a nostalgic look back to some TV memories of the 1970s. We have our 70s long song, and we'll round off the show with our 70s showstopper. But coming up next, a classic from ELO.

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1: And today's TV Tune takes you back to Saturday afternoons on BBC television in the 1970s and their flagship sports programme, Grandstand. It was probably one of the longest running British TV sports programmes, running from 1958 up until 2007. The main presenters of the programme were David Coleman, Frank Boff, Des Lynam and Steve Ryder. In the 1970s, it was mainly David Coleman and Frank Boff that I remember. Started, if I remember rightly, around about 12:30 on a Saturday lunchtime and ran up until final score finished at around about 5 o'clock. It was a classic mainstay of British TV sport in the 1970s and had a wonderful theme tune which was composed by Keith Mansfield. So today's TV tune is the theme from Grandstand.

Recorded at what was quite a turbulent time during the band's history. That was Go Your Own Way from Fleetwood Mac, taken from their Rumours album. Released back in 1977, it is actually probably one of the best-selling albums of all time. To date, it has sold over 40 million copies worldwide, and it is an album packed full of classic tunes. So if you haven't heard Rumours before, go out and buy it.

0: That was Sting and the Police and their 1978 release, Roxanne, which came from their debut album, Outlandas d'Amour. Still to come on today's programme, we've got our long song, but coming up next, a track from The Boss. Music
1: Radio. Here's some great news and a great success story regarding the Nuneaton Trussell Trust Food Bank. 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A big thank you, therefore, to everyone who has supported and donated. 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Donation points may be found within the George Eliot Hospital at the main League of Thrones tea bar, next to the voluntary service office, and at the Lewis House ground floor kitchen. If you have an inquiry or would like some more information, you can email christian.hancocks@geh.nhs.uk. 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

That was The Boss, Bruce Springsteen and Born to Run. You're listening to I Love the 70s with me, Fred Setters. Good to have your company today. Glad to welcome you on board. Taking us on to our long song today, we have Gordon Lightfoot and Sundown.

0: time for a tea break. It's today's long song on I Love the 70s.
1: Yes, it's time for today's long song on I Love the 70s. And today it features Dire Straits and a track from their debut album, which was called, funnily enough, Dire Straits. It was probably one of the most famous tracks released from that album was, of course, Sultans of Swing. But today I've got another number from the album, and it's a track entitled In the Gallery. So today's long song from Dire Straits, In the Gallery.

0: That was Nick Lowe, and I love the sound of Breaking Glass. And on the subject of glass, coming up next on I Love the 70s is a classic
1: Come
0: from Blondie.
1: Come on, the blues! We're in white, Einstein.
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7: It's the sounds of the 70s.

That was a track taken from their 1978 album Parallel Lines, released in 1979. That was Debbie Harry and Blondie with Heart of Glass. You're listening to Isle of the 70s with me, Fred Setters. Now for a track from the debut album from Chris Rea, and it was titled Whatever Happened to Benny Santini. And the track that I'm going to play for you today is probably the biggest selling single from the album, and it's called Fool If You Think It's Over. You're probably more familiar with the Elkie Brooks version, but this is Chris's version from that album.

0: Santana there and their cover of the 1960 Zombies classic She's Not There.
1: And now, it's time for the 70s Showstopper.
0: Yeah, time to play you out with this week's 70s Showstopper. But before I do, just want to take this opportunity to thank you very much for joining me on today's Isle of the 70s. Do hope that we've brought back some good memories from you if it's a decade that you remember. Or, but if you were just a twinkle in the eye during the 1970s, I do hope we've introduced you to some good music. And you'll join us again sometime again soon on Isle of the 70s. Today's Showstopper features Kate Bush and the man with a child in his eyes.

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1: From the Sky News Centre at 9, the police watchdog's looking into whether there were missed opportunities to stop a serial sex offender who's been found guilty of raping a woman and killing two others in London last year. Simon Levy committed six sexual assaults between the two murders, which were 5 months apart. Prosecutors say they should have pushed harder to stop the 40-year-old getting bail. Police in Thetford are bracing for a fourth night of disruption following anti-immigration disorder in the Norfolk Market town. Some protesters tried to enter homes they thought belonged to asylum seekers, with frightened families escorted away. Chief Constable Paul Sanford says social media is partly to blame.
2: They're making assumptions on the basis of potential mistruths that they've heard online. Innocent people who have lived in Thetford for a long time may well have these people banging on their door next. It's never right for people to behave and act in this way.
1: At least five people have been killed after a teenager opened fire at a school in Thailand. The suspect, who's 14, reportedly killed his grandparents beforehand. Two parents have been charged following the death of their baby boy. It happened on Merseyside 3 years ago. Stevie Shillinglaw has the details.
3: One-year-old Mayro Johnson passed away in hospital in St Helens in August 2023. Tests showed he died of severe malnutrition and a condition usually triggered by going without food for a long time. Another child was also found to be neglected and underdeveloped. 26-year-old Adam Johnson and Kylie Smith, who's 25, are accused of causing or allowing the death of a child. They're due to appear in court next week.
1: President Trump's hit out at a US appeals court for ruling he needs Congress's permission to build a new ballroom at the White House. He claims it refused to acknowledge the project as a gift to the nation. And the world of music's remembering Grammy-winning producer William Orbit, who's died aged 69. Former collaborators Mel C and Sonique have both paid tribute. That's the latest. I'm Cam Hall.
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5: 24 degrees Celsius are the day's highs for you today. Fine evening and night in store. Temperatures down to 9 degrees Celsius. Start off a weekend, dry and bright morning. High cloud at times, turning the sunshine a little hazy. Light winds mean it's going to feel very hot in the sunshine. Top temperature forecast, 28 degrees Celsius.
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1: From the Sky News Centre at 10, and some breaking news. Counter-terror police investigating the death of Anne Widdecombe are taking another look at an unsolved burglary attempt in London last year. The case, which follows a report in April 2025, was closed without an arrest being made. But detectives say they've identified a line of inquiry that wasn't pursued and might have been relevant. Elsewhere, prolific sex offender Simon Levy's been found guilty of murdering two women and raping a third after a string of missed opportunities to stop him. All three crimes were committed while he was on bail for sexual assaults on the London Transport Network. Prosecutors admit they could have pushed harder for the 40-year-old not to be released, but Detective Chief Inspector Neil John hopes the verdict provides closure.
2: Simon Levy is a dangerous and predatory offender. His crimes were calculated, cruel, and deeply disturbing. Throughout the trial, he has shown complete disregard for the victims, despite being fully aware of the lasting and devastating impact of his actions.
1: A female officer bitten when police came under attack in Thetford this week is already back on the front line. The Norfolk Force says officers were met with significant aggression as people tried to storm homes linked to asylum seekers. Thailand's Prime Minister has suggested a possible motive behind the country's worst mass shooting in 4 years. A 14-year-old boy killed both his grandparents before shooting five teachers and staff at his school north of Bangkok this morning. He then turned the gun on himself. Anutin Chanwirigan told reporters the teenager was experiencing stress over his studies.
3: It is a violence, but it is not caused by criminals. It is caused by an individual who had carried a lot of pressures and tensions.
1: It's reported billionaire retailer Mike Ashley is closing in on a takeover of Harvey Nichols. A deal's expected early next week. And Celtic manager Martin O'Neill is out of hospital. It follows what the club called a small procedure. That's the latest. I'm Cam Hall.
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5: 24 degrees Celsius are the day's highs for you today. Fine evening and night in store. Temperatures down to 9 degrees Celsius. Start off a weekend, dry and bright morning. High cloud at times, turning the sunshine a little hazy. Light winds mean it's going to feel very hot in the sunshine. Top temperature forecast, 28 degrees Celsius.
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5: Good evening, final fling of the week then, Friday night. 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

0: Take That and Could It Be Magic. It's 8 minutes now past 10 o'clock for you, then the 7th of August 2026. And it is Carl Stein on the radio, the legend of late night radio, with you through until 12 o'clock midnight. Our musical clue this week has been this.
1: As the snow flies on a cold and gray Chicago morning, a poor little baby child is born in the ghetto.
0: Well, you probably know it was an Elvis Presley song, but it's not Elvis Presley who is the guest, because that certainly isn't Elvis Presley singing it. We'll play the song in full a little bit later on in this hour when I've given you a recap of all of our clues and also the answer to this week's edition of my tease competition, Be My Guest. If you haven't done so as yet, there are some picture clues. They appeared on Monday lunchtime when we started off the week, which seems an awful long time ago now, but they appeared there. So you've got a little bit of time just to take a look back at Monday. Scroll back to Monday, either on Anchor Radio's Facebook or Twitter pages. There's a couple of pictures, put together what you see there, and it should identify that particular artist. He had a big hit in the year 2000. But it was a totally different style of music to what we're hearing there. We'll play the full song a little bit later on. Candy Stan and Freddie Jackson, and then the answer to this week's Tease Competition, Be My Guest.

Candy Stanton, Nights on Broadway at Broadway, Broadway, and then Rock Me Tonight for Old Time's Sake from Freddie Jackson. That's a bit of a romantic old tune, isn't it? It's 70 minutes past 10 now, which means it's time to identify who this person is.

I'm quite excited to play this song in full because I think it's probably the first time it's ever been played on Anchor Radio. It's a duet with his daughter, Lisa Marie. We'll find out who he is, though, in the next few moments. He was born on the 7th of January, 1971, better known by his stage name. He's an Austrian music producer and singer, successfully mainly in German-speaking countries with his German folk music. He's also best known for his English-speaking world song, the 2000 single. It was called Hey Baby. Ooh, ah, which is a cover version of a Bruce Chanel song, Hey Baby. His stage name comes from the Iceman, the name given to the 5,300-year-old frozen remains of a mummified man discovered in 1991 in South Tyrol's Alps. I wonder how they knew he was 5,300 years old. Don't know. Anyway, the clues don't tell me that. He was born in a place called St. Johann in Tyrol, the son of Anton. He was given up for adoption at a very young age, raised by his foster parents and later by paternal grandparents in the nearby village of Erpendorf, which I've been to both of those. I've walked actually between the two villages. Lovely walk, beautiful scenery. At a young age, he suffered from epilepsy. At the age of 16, he was homeless for a time. He lived on the streets for a short time, his career rising gradually, working initially as a student cook and then being discovered at a karaoke competition. He went on to work as an entertainer, DJ and singer in discotheques all around Austria, as well as tourist destinations such as Mallorca and Turkey. He had a debut album, which was released in 1999, that was called Anton of Tyrol. And the song spent 75 weeks in the Austrian chart. It was number one for 10 weeks. The success of the single propelled the release of the album, Das Album, the album, in 2000. And then a second album with international recognition, that big song, Hey Baby. Which was, of course, a hit for Bruce Chanel, who featured on one of our picture clues to work out who the guest is. So, let's take a look at those picture clues, shall we? Bruce Chanel, as we said, and also the Austrian flag, which dictates his Austrian sort of family. So the man we're looking for, Hey Baby, big hit in year 2000. It was, of course, DJ Ozzy. Now, we're used to him doing party star music, of course. But this particular singer, which is quite recent, it's actually a duet with his daughter called Lisa Marie Threadle. Oh, by the way, his real name is Gerhard Threadle, otherwise known as Jerry. But here he is, father and daughter singing together the Elvis song, In the Ghetto.

0: Beautiful version of the Elvis song in the ghetto. DJ Otzi and his daughter Lisa Marie Threadle together there. DJ Otzi, my guest this week on the Tease Competition. Be my guest. Thank you as always for playing along. We'll have another guest and some more clues for you on The Late Show next week.
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Steve Winwood, Higher Love, playing there on The Late Show here on Anchor Radio. It's 28 minutes now past 10 o'clock. I've been looking forward to playing that DJ Artsy track all week. He was our guest on the Tease competition, being my guest, as I said. We'll have another guest for you next week. And interestingly, I've mentioned it, I don't want to name drop too much here, but he was born in a place called St. Johann in Tyrol, in Austria. He grew up also in a place called Erpendorf in Tyrol, which are both places that I've actually visited. But I didn't know that he was actually he actually spent some time there. Great artist. He's doing some good stuff at the moment. I've been actually following on Facebook and social media, and I think he's got a really good voice. The Hey Baby song, that was really big for him back in the year 2000. But a lot of his stuff that he's doing at the moment tends to be sort of more for the sort of German-speaking market, but a lot of the stuff he does is really very tuneful, and he's got a massive following there. DJ Artsy then, our guest this week on the Tease competition, Be My Guest. Take it.

0: Will Young, little bit of jealousy. Taylor Swift, I Knew It, I Knew You. Saving the Best for Last, Vanessa Williams and George Benson with Love Times Love. It's 20 minutes to 11 o'clock. Latest news at 11, detailed look at the Anchorage weather forecast. See how it's all going to be for this weekend for you. And then we hit into the final hour of Late with Carl as we head on our journey towards midnight with some more late night radio for you. Michael Jackson, Louis Armstrong, Kygo featuring Ava Max and Culture Club play next. It's Musical Montage, set number one on tonight's edition of Late with Carl.
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0: Michael Jackson, Billie Jean, we have All the Time in the World from Louis Armstrong and Kygo featuring Ava Max and Whatever. Time to catch up with Richard and then the Four Tops take us towards the latest news.
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2: Hello there, it's Richard Smith here with another A to Z of Pop Trivia Challenge for you. And I'm looking for the answer to the following question. Which R heard the sound of distant drums in 1966? So that's which R heard the sound of distant drums in 1966. Okay, your time's up. Did you get it? Well, the answer, of course, is Jim Reeves.

0: that's all for now, but please do join me again soon here on your favourite station for more from the A to Z of Pop, and I'll see you later. Ta-ra!
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1: From the Sky News Centre at 11. Counter-terror police investigating the death of Anne Widdecombe have reopened an old probe into an attempted burglary last year. The incident at an address in Greater London was reported in April 2025. The case was investigated at the time, but no arrests were made. A serial sex attacker has been convicted of murdering two women in London. Simon Levy from the north of the city has been found guilty of killing 53-year-old Carmenza Valencia Trujillo in March last year and Cheryl Wilkins, who was 39, in August 2025. The 40-year-old's also been convicted of raping a woman in a separate attack. Kevin Southworth is the Deputy Assistant Commissioner with the Metropolitan Police.
2: Whilst we've referred ourselves to the IOPC to check our offender management processes in this matter, there's also a collective wider bit of learning about system failure and how he came to be bailed from courts at the peak of his offending.
1: Two parents have been charged following the death of their baby boy. It happened on Merseyside 3 years ago. Stevie Shillinglaw has the details.
3: One-year-old Mayro Johnson passed away in hospital in St Helens in August 2023. Tests showed he died of severe malnutrition and a condition usually triggered by going without food for a long time. Another child was also found to be neglected and underdeveloped. 26-year-old Adam Johnson and Kylie Smith, who's 25, are accused of causing or allowing the death of a child. They're due to appear in court next week.
1: Spain's imposed passport checks on people arriving in the country from Italy. They'll start at midnight and run for the next month. Donald Trump's hit out at a US appeals court for ruling he needs Congress permission to build a new ballroom at the White House. The president claims it refused to acknowledge the project as a gift to the nation. And award-winning music producer William Orbit, who won 3 Grammy Awards for his work with Madonna, has died at the age of 69. His family have announced the London-born musician passed away at home just over 2 weeks ago. They say he will be greatly missed. That's the latest. I'm AJ Walsh from the Sky News Centre.
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5: 24 degrees Celsius are the day's highs for you today. Fine evening and night in store. Temperatures down to 9 degrees Celsius. Start off a weekend, dry and bright morning. High cloud at times, turning the sunshine a little hazy. Light winds mean it's going to feel very hot in the sunshine. Top temperature forecast, 28 degrees Celsius.
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Heatwave, Boogie Nights, I Want Your Love from Chic. In we are then in second hour. Late with Carl, Friday night, 7th of August 2026. We now know that DJ Otzi was my guest. Real name of Gerhard Friedel. And we played his song with his daughter, Lisa Marie Friedel, called In the Ghetto, in the last hour of the show. Now, normally when you hear cover versions, I don't know whether you're the same as me, but you like the original In the Ghetto version from Elvis is just an amazing song. And normally when you hear a cover version of a song, it's never quite the same, but I think they made a really good job of that. I'll see if we can actually play it on our Saturday morning breakfast show for you in the morning. We'll give it another play here on Hospital Radio for the George Eliot Hospital Anchor Radio. This is Daryl Hall and John Oates now, and Out of Touch.

0: The sun was shining. The ducks were quacking. All was well as Derek Jones stubbed out his lunchtime cigarette on the ground and put his rubbish in the bin. On his way back to work, he suddenly felt terribly guilty. But why? What had he done? He was racking his brains, and then he saw it. A duck pointing angrily at his discarded cigarette butt. You don't think you're a litterer, but cigarette butts are rubbish. If you smoke, bin your butts. Keep Britain tidy.
1: This is Ian Jousey inviting you to join me for the Golden Years at 10 a.m. this Saturday morning to enjoy 2 hours of great music from the golden age of the 1950s, 1960s and 1970s. It's a trip down memory lane like no other. The 1950s was a decade that significant transition from post-war recovery to increasing prosperity. The 1960s was a time of a youth-driven cultural revolution culminating with the swinging 60s, and the 1970s was a colourful decade that brought us industrial upheaval and strikes and the winter of discontent. Through it all, the music shone through. We cover the birth of rock and roll, the swinging 60s, Motown, glam rock, punk and new wave. It's all here in the golden years every Saturday morning at 10 a.m. here on Anchor Radio.

Air Supply, All Out of Love, Abracadabra with Steve Miliband and Sigrid, Hush Baby, and Hurry Slowly. It's 26 minutes past 11. Second hour of Lates with Carl. Incidentally, if you missed our dance show with Cully a little early tonight, he was on between 9 and 10, be back same time next Friday night. There is a chance to listen to the repeat of that show for you tomorrow night between 8 and 9, preceding Rob Newbold's rock show here on Anchor Radio, playing our Boys to Men, I'll Make Love to You. We've also got music from Katrina and the Waves. She's Walking on Sunshine.

0: Oyster Men and Katrina on the Waves playing here on Anchor Radio. It's time for my final musical montage of the week. Kicks off in a moment with Lady Marmalade and La Belle.
1: It was just another day. A familiar drive through familiar country. But then, just around the corner, came the unexpected. He'd let his speed creep a little too high as he approached a bend. And he was no longer driving at the right speed for the road. The scary thing is, he didn't even realize. Driving even a little too fast for the situation is a major cause of collisions, especially on country roads where you don't know what's around the corner. Think. Don't let your speed creep.
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0: Lavelle and Lady Marmalade, Make It With You Bread, Jack Jones featuring MNEK, and Where Did You Go with John Farnham then, and You're the Voice. It's 10 minutes now to midnight. One thing I haven't mentioned this week on the show, we went to Hatton Adventure Park last weekend with the grandchildren, and they've got a maze there at the moment with little clues to and a map to find your way around. And it was really good. My granddaughter, I didn't realise she knew all the... she's just like a walking encyclopedia with flags. And every time we got to one of the clues and we saw the flag, which got us to a country, she was out, that's France, that's Germany, that's Italy. And I thought, how does she know this? And she said, oh, I've been watching the World Cup. And she'd picked up the flags from the World Cup. So very impressive there. And we had a lot of fun doing that. Got very dusty. My Austrian walking shoes got extremely dusty. They're like this sort of cowhide leather. So they're actually quite difficult to... I could just hose them down, I suppose. Next time I clean the car, that's what we'll do. Sort it all out. Anyway, that's it for tonight's show. Thank you for listening to me waffling on for the last 2 hours. Thank you for playing along with the Tees competition, being my guest, and thank you for supporting us here at Anchor Radio. I'll be back on breakfast duties in the morning between 8 and 10, also back on The Late Show for you next week from 10 o'clock on Monday night. Have a lovely weekend, playing out for you with Glenn Medeiros and Rick Astley after Richard's Trivia Challenge question.
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2: Hello there, it's Richard Smith here with another A to Z of Pop Trivia Challenge for you. And I'm looking for the answer to the following question. What P and T were at number one in 1963 with Do You Love Me? So that's what P and T were at number one in 1963 with Do You Love Me?

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1: From the Sky News Centre at midnight, counter-terror police investigating the death of Anne Widdecombe have reopened a probe into an attempted burglary last year. The former Tory minister was found dead at her Devon home last month. Ali Fortescue has more details.
2: Officers, as part of this murder investigation, are reopening an investigation into an incident that happened in April 2025, so that's more than a year before she died. This was an attempted burglary at an address in Greater London. No arrests were made. The case was closed.
1: A CTP staff member has been referred to the police watchdog for allegedly failing to follow up a line of inquiry related to the incident. A man's been convicted of murdering two women in London and raping a third after police, prosecutors and the courts repeatedly failed to stop him. Simon Levy killed Carmenza Valencio Trujillo and Cheryl Watkins last year. Police Scotland is searching for a convicted child rapist who escaped from staff on escorted community leave in Perth city centre. Cliff Lyons Dobby was convicted of raping a 10-year-old girl in Glasgow in 1990. There's a warning from the Environment Agency that storage in England's reservoirs has dropped 3% in a week. More worryingly, there's been a 12% fall in the long-term average for this time of year. Organisers of the Edinburgh Fringe Festival resisted calls to cancel a comedy show by Amanda Knox. Nearly 10,000 people signed a petition calling for the 11-night run to be cancelled. The American was convicted but later acquitted of British student Meredith Kercher's killing in Italy in 2007. These people attended the opening night of her show Cartwheel.
3: It had a very feminist viewpoint. Poignant would be the word that I would use.
4: It was very powerful. She was profoundly respectful to the victim of the crime.
5: It was the most brilliant thing I've ever seen. Really powerful, really interesting, honest, truthful. People should see it before they judge it.
1: And in sport, Celtic manager Martin O'Neill is out of hospital. It follows what the club called a small procedure. That's the latest. I'm AJ Walsh.
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7: Good morning, welcome to the weekend. Dry and bright morning for you today. High cloud at times, turning with sunshine a little hazy. Light winds, meaning it's going to feel very hot in the sunshine. Top temperature later at 28 degrees Celsius.
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1: I was a part of the task force when we went to liberate the Falkland Islands. We lost 48 men. 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
8: 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Ta-ra!
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